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1: Hello.
0: Man, this is like one of my favorite times of the day because we get to connect with our listeners on a honest and transparent level.
1: Topic of the day.
0: What you got for us, DJ Mrs.?
1: So I want to know what's worse, quiet jealousy or loud hate?
0: Ooh, this is good. It's kind of like quiet jealousy is the kind that smiles in your face. Like they gonna clap for you, but their hands hurt. You know what I'm saying? They don't say much, but you feel it. The support is silent. The energy may be off. And the congratulations come with a pause. Like, congratulations.
1: Yeah, I guess. With your little. That's why we don't put little in front of none.
0: Yep, but now that loud hate. That's the comments. That's the shade. That's the obvious dislike.
1: That'll hurt your feelings.
0: Yep. They don't like you, and they want you to know it. Like, clapping.
1: No.
0: I never forget when I first got in radio, man, we got this thing. It's like getting our report card. Mm-hmm. And let's just say I might have made, like, honor roll. I'm talking about, let's just say I got 4 A's and a B. Mm-hmm. And somebody tell me, like, oh, you made honor roll. Great. Around here, we get all A's. That happened to me 10 years ago. I'm still talking about it.
1: That hurt your feelings.
0: And I went a whole year and got principal list the entire time. So I guess I said all that to answer your question is, man, Jake, give me the quiet jealousy, twin.
1: For real?
0: I'm going to just take the quiet jealousy, folks. Cause that loud hate.
1: The loud hate. I don't want nobody around me in my corner or anything like that secretly. Like, because I'll be able to receive the loud hate if I know that the love around me is genuine. If I know my people ain't secretly hating on me, everybody behind my, on me 1,010%. Got my back. I can deal with the loud hate.
0: Hey, so what's more dangerous? The person who never says a word but secretly resents your growth, or the one who hates out loud but never pretends to be in your corner? Give us a call. Join us for this topic of the day right now.
1: 1-844-426-POTC.

0: House on the Corner, what's up?
1: Okay, the T is, what you think is worse, quiet jealousy or loud hate?
2: Quiet jealousy is definitely worse, because don't not like me and be quietly hating, secretly hating.
1: Period. Thank you, sis.
3: Hi.
1: Hey, boo, what's your name?
3: My name is Rose.
1: Rose, okay, so I want to know what's worse, quiet jealousy or loud hate?
3: Definitely quiet jealousy.
1: Why you say that?
3: Because you don't know. I would rather you be loud and just tell me than to keep it a secret, and then I'm over here wondering why you acting different, and then I don't even know, so you got to tell me. I'd rather know. Just tell me.
1: I know that's right.

0: Puzzle on the counter, what's up?
1: What up, DJ Cool?
2: Okay, boo, so I'm inside my topic of the day. I want to know what's worse, quiet jealousy or loud hate?
1: I'm going to say quiet jealousy.
2: Why you say that, boo?
1: Because nobody likes a jealous person at all.
0: Wasted emotion.
1: Yeah.
2: So how do you deal with it? Do you confront the quiet jealousy or do you move on quietly?
1: I move on quietly.
3: This neighborhood. Ooh, you stumped me there. What's worse? I think angry jealousy.
2: That quiet jealousy, loud hate.
3: Yeah, man. Cause see, look, this loud hate shit, I had a problem I had to deal with. I handled this a couple years ago. I had a friend named Trifling Jermaine. Now, Trifling Jermaine, my friend, and I know Trifling Jermaine do trifling things, but that's my friend, Trifling Jermaine. So, but Trifling Jermaine start hating on me, and I don't like that. So, what I did for Trifling Jermaine. This is a girl we both had the thing for. Her name is Butt Naked Brenda. Now, Butt Naked Brenda was never supposed to be Trifling Jermaine's main thing. But Trifling Jermaine, go ahead, have a baby by Brenda. So, you know what I did one day? Because Trifling, you know, he pillow talking over there with Butt Naked Brenda. Butt Naked Brenda tell me everything Trifling Jermaine did. So, guess what now?
2: What?
3: Trifling Jermaine and Butt Naked Brenda kids and my kids are now brothers and sisters. How you like them now?
2: You know what?
3: That's how you deal with that type of hate.

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0: Okay, let's get into it real quick, T, for you. So according to TMZ, Kanye West and his former personal assistant, Lauren Piscata, have reached a settlement in their sexual assault lawsuit that she put against him. Now, the court document states that the two reached an unconditional statement on July 23rd in the request to dismiss the case, expected to be filed within 45 days. Now, the terms of the settlement have not been made public, but as I've previously reported, Lauren sued Kanye in 2024, accusing him of firing her after allegedly sending her numerous sexually explicit texts and videos. She claimed that one of the messages read, "See, my problem is I be wanting to, but then after I want a girl to you, wild stuff, but I ain't gonna cheat on my girl."
6: Oh,
0: I ain't gonna lie. Sound like something Kanye would say. No shit. That Gemini. But Lauren has also alleged that Kanye inappropriately touched her at a hotel stay and allegedly drugged and sexually assaulted her during a studio session co-hosted by Diddy. So, I don't really too much believe that part, but it ain't up to me. It's up to the court. So, you know, I continue to keep you updated on that. As that unfolds, you to recap. You already know where we can go. Post it on thecorner.com. Follow your good sense on the gram at DJ Mrs. DJ M-I-S-S-E-S.
7: 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Incognito. The biggest show in the city.
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8: 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Man, my grandma was laid out on the floor laughing. 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

rolling, but I'm trying to ride. Pies on swole, bro. 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

0: Chris Brown, It Depends on Yo 97.9 Beat. We'll look out coming up after 8:30. We're going to be looking for caller number 9 to get inside that Cash Money. No Limit Tour. It's going to be crazy, man.
1: Yeah. That's all I'm going to do. That's
0: coming up after 8:30.

0: Brand new one, from Trim. It's called Coconut Water. You got to hit first right here on 97.9 The Beat and pop around. It's about that time, man. About that time for caller number 9. What they going to get, man?
1: Man, they going to get tickets to that Cash Money No Limit concert October 4th. We got you.
0: Right now, caller number 9, 844-787-1979.

0: What do you want? Can't you see we jamming the big timers right now?
1: Man, what's up?
2: What up, what up? Did I win?
0: Hell no.
1: Hell no.
0: Call number two, man.
2: All right, bro.
0: All right, man. We're looking for caller number 9-844-787-1979.
1: Man, we got them Cam Money No Limit tickets. Twin, what you want?
0: Right now. It's so

0: Kalani folding on your 97.9 The Beat, where we are still looking for caller number 9 to get these tickets to Cash Money. No Limit. The tour is coming to the city, and we got free tickets. Call number 6, call number 6, call number 6. What's happening?
1: What?
0: Tell her, Papa Ron.
2: Man, if I got to tell her, that's crazy. 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
1: What's going on?
0: Man, you calling number nine. You're on your way to that Cash Money No Limit tour, man.
2: That's why you got two tickets for you and a friend to go see Master P, Birdman, man. Mia X, man. BG,
0: come on,
2: Juvenile,
0: come on,
2: Manny Fresh. Man, come on, man. This is endless, man. This is going to be one of them, man. And it's going down October 4th at the AAC. Who you taking with you?
1: I'm
0: going to take Whitey. Another courtesy of the Toxic Boys.
2: Come on, man.
0: Hey, check this out, man. If you want to find out how to get some money, you and Whitey can come up $2,500. We're going to tell you how to do it coming up after 9 o'clock, you heard?
1: Yes, sir.
3: 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I've got my girl Amy Withright from 1-800 Truck Rig. 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
1: All right, that's what's up.
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0: 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It's called Rubbers right here on Yo 97.9 Beat. And coming up at 9:45, we're going to talk about whether or not that is AI. We're not sure. There's a lot of talk going around right now about it.
1: A lot of speculation for sure.
0: A lot of it. We're talking about it at 9:45. But first, Victoria Monet, Young Miami, Drake, Chris Brown, and right now, Metro Boomin, Take Me Through That right here.
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0: 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We'll be talking about this Phoenix Flexin' Rubbers record. A lot of controversy around it. Some people are saying that this is AI, this is not singing him. People have even stopped him in the street, bro, to, like, make him sing it.
1: Swiping cards and stacking chips. I saw you sinking ships. Left me burning in the pouring rain. Now I bought a heavy diamond chain. My pocket's getting thicker. The watch is getting quicker. Money talk is much louder now, and I can't speak through the night.
2: I don't know, Zay. It's one of them where I'm gonna keep it a bean. I feel like it's AI.
0: Yeah, and you know what? The biggest part that I had to agree with something that Will.i.am said, and he was talking about that money talk line. There's certain things that just, as human beings, we just don't say. The syllables be off.
2: Or as Will calls them,
0: syllable. Right, because that's that one part where you could tell.
3: Money talk is much louder now.
4: Humans don't say money talk. Money talk. Mm-hmm. Unless you're like the syllables are wrong. Uh-huh. So AI has no clue on syllables.
0: I don't know. Call us up. Let us know what you think. 844-787-1979. 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
2: These groups got classic. 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But should they remain classic or should they get back together? 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
11: Outkast and UGK. Mo3 is on his 6th album since he passed away.
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11: Man, I mean, Tupac has Machiavelli 33.
2: You better say
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11: You know what I mean? And how they go about it is they just go grab. Just think about all the features Pimp C had that we didn't hear. Diamond D got 2 or 3 verses that never released from Pimp C that he's got right now in his computer. I was there when Pimp C recorded them.
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0: Brand new one for the homie Sosa, man. Big TSF business, you know what's going down. Free my brother Sosa, man. It's called Doing It. You got to hear first right here on 97.9 The Beat. This is where new records jump off the porch first each and every night, 10 p.m. Welcome to my live mix, man. Follow me on Instagram right now at Hollywood Z-A-Y, at Hollywood Z-A-Y. All the big names checking in on this show right here, man. It is Toxic Boy Radio. This is the trending 10 at 10 as we continue on. Brand new one from Rick Ross featuring Big X the Plug. It's called Living Large.
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It's called Living Large. You got to hear first. Right here on 97.9 The Beat. And I ain't going to hold you. That beat right there is timeless, ain't it? You locked into the trending 10 at 10. This way, new records jump off the porch first. 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As we continue on, Tag Chameleon right now. This record is going crazy. And she says she want to come to Dallas. Make sure you make her feel welcome.

0: Brand new one from Chameleon. Big records call in here. You got to hear first right here on 97.9 The Beat. As we continue on, man, I'm going to keep it with the ladies. One time for the one time for the gang. Brand new one from Trim featuring Mona Leo. This right here called Nobody. Phone lines going crazy right now. 844-787-1979. That last song was called In Here by Chameleon. Everybody calling and asking, man. As we continue on, live in the mix, live in the mix, live in a mix with the Playmaker.
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1: 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It's called Nobody. You got to hear it first right here on 97.9 The Beat. 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As we continue on, big record right here. I told a lot of y'all about early. You didn't believe me. Rosario Ray, this is a big record taking over the country right now. Going viral on TikTok, all of that. It's called Mink. Brand new with Rosario Ray right here on 97.9.

called What They Be Want, man. Sis got something on the chest. I ain't gonna hold you though, man. All right, I'm gonna slow down and pick it back up again, man. Brand new one from Little Baby tearing up the city right now. It's called Dead Fresh. Big record, big record, big record. Just like every other record in the mix. You're

Big record. You got to hear first from Little Baby. It's called Dead Fresh. I like that. Dead Fresh Carlton. You know what I'm saying? As we continue on, Live in the Mix. What's up for my brother Fredo Bang? This is a big record right here, man. Gage Flow 2. Just checked in with the show just recently, man. Go check that out on our Instagram right now. As we continue on, Live in the Mix.

0: thing. It's called Gates Flow 2. You got to hear first right here on 97.9 The Beat. Live in the mix, live in the mix, live in the mix with the Playmaker Hollywood Zay. This next joint right here, YGOMG, featuring Pusha T. And big shouts out to the Clips, man. Man, they finally getting their propers, though, ain't they? Ain't they? Brand new one, YG, featuring Pusha T.
1: Oh my God, oh my God, oh my God, hey, oh my God, oh my God, oh my God, oh my God, hey, oh my God, oh my God, oh my God, oh my God, hey, oh.

house at the Ritz, in a mirror in a bathroom, can't believe I'm this. Oh my God, when I slid in the, she said, oh my God, when I left, she was sick. Oh my God, I finessed Uncle Sam. Two M's in a safe, got. Oh my God, don't trust him, it's a scam. That be fast talking, you should have ran. Oh my God, I went Rory, went Lamb. Oh my God, they don't know what to do with him. Oh my God, I took my shirt off to swim. She like, oh my God, even in the gym. Oh my God, oh my God, oh my God, hey, oh my God, oh my God, oh my God, oh my God, hey, oh my God, oh my God, oh my God, oh my God, hey, oh my God.

0: Why couldn't I? When they only 13, why shouldn't I? Only platinums on the wrist, how hood am I? 25 year run, how good am I? Oh my God, Rolls Royce all electric. Oh my God, spectacular the specter. Oh my God, he called a phone talking reckless. Oh my God, I had to wake up for breakfast. There's a guest list for the necklace. 84 carats playing Tetris. Oh my God, I'm LV and Y3. Oh my God, King pushing YG.
1: Oh my God. Oh my God, oh my God, hey, oh my God, oh my God, oh my God, oh my God, hey, oh my God, oh my God, oh my God, oh my God, hey, oh my God, oh my God, oh my God, oh my God, wait, oh my God.
2: 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And did you watch the verses the other day?
3: You mean watch him flush the game? Absolutely.
2: Oh my God, bro. He was so drunk, bro. I like, it's crazy because when he first threw back the bottle of Don Julio, in my mind, I was like, bro, Stein, like, it's for sure got to be water in there. Ain't no way he just did that. Joke was on me.
3: 30 minutes later.
2: Yo, 30 minutes later.
4: Chuck, blood. The brought 50 and Dr. Dre to Westside Pop. I'm the that told Dre it's pool. Get out, blood. We here.
2: Then you see when he dropped his rag on the floor?
3: Yeah. Excuse me,
2: I'm ready for my sanction.
3: Yes, sir. This is not 1993, brother.
2: You gotta chill, bro. You gotta chill.
3: But all in all, I enjoyed it, though, for sure.
2: YG seemed to kind of be on one a little bit, too, though.
3: Absolutely, man. I feel like it was a real West Coast party.
2: And you know what? They deserve that.
3: Yeah, for sure. They deserve to be celebrated, bro.
2: It got a little weird.
3: It got weird as hell.
2: Yeah, it got a little weird. Check the video up. It's up at the BDFW.com. 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Chris Brown, Kendrick, J-Don, Gunna, Burna Boy, Isaiah Rashad, Cardi B, Future, and Mo is on the way right here.
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1: Ninety-seven-nine to B. What's up with it?
2: Yo, is this the listener line for the request?
1: Yeah. Talk to me. What you want to hear?
2: Kendrick, I need that classic.
3: I take it you're not big on the Drake album.
2: Ah man, dude, I don't know, bro. Dude, 3 albums at once. I don't know if you can make it all quality. You know, it's some bangers, but it's like it's too much.
1: That's code for I hate Drake.
3: Yeah. I pick up what you put down.
1: We got it coming your way, Playboy.
2: Yeah, bet. I appreciate you, bro.
1: Alrighty, 100, my boy.
2: Hell yeah! All right.

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They tell me Chubb's the only one that get your hand-me-down.

slaves. Atlanta was the mecca, building railroads and trains. 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

0: J-Dawn, Lullaby on Yo 97.9 The Beat featuring Paradise. Well, look, you could be in paradise if you get locked in for that one voyage. You know what I'm saying? Forget California girls. What about Bimini girls?
1: What about them?
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0: 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It's called California Girls. 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Number one for hip-hop in the DFW and the all-new home for the Ricky Smiley Morning Show. Where, speaking of Ricky Smiley, man, we got to talk about the one voyage, bro.
1: We got to, man. We got to talk about how we've made it so affordable for you to get your cabin right now, man. Only $1,700. And $1,700 go a long way considering the fact you got Ricky Smiley, D.L. Hughley, the Commodores, Keith Sweat, DJ Kid Capri, Anthony Anderson, Dave Hollister, BBD.
0: Come
1: like
0: on.
1: Poison? Like, come on, bro. Like,
0: come on.
1: Like,
0: new edition?
1: Like, I'm lit. I'm lit,
0: bro. Part of new edition, guys. A part of new edition. Just a part.
1: Part of the, just a fraction.
0: Just a part. A fraction.
1: But still worth $1,700.
0: Speaking of fraction, though, right? Look, because we talk about, bro just texted me right now and said, tell Papa Ron to stop it. $1,700 is a lot of money. But really, it's not when you think about it. Because when you break it down, look, we're talking about 6 days.
1: Do the math.
0: That's roughly about $283 a day.
1: Right.
0: Bro, you can't, like, you're not going to go on a hotel. You're not going to get into a hotel for like, what, $250 maybe.
1: Exactly. So
0: after taxes and all that, you're about $283 a day, and you're definitely not going to get a show. You're definitely not going to get food. You're definitely not going to go party in Bimini on the beach.
1: Yeah. Let's go back to that food thing, though.
0: The food. Let's talk about that. You know, and it's on the social, too, but let's talk about the food.
1: Yeah, like, most cruises have, you know, the all-you-can-eats and all, you know, the whatnots.
0: Right.
1: Every restaurant they have on this ship is a gourmet.
0: Come on, bro.
1: Every single one of them, bro.
0: $283 a day, 6 nights. That's $1,700 for the entire trip. And if you think about it, you spend $1,700 on more frivolous stuff than this.
1: Come on, man. I do every day.
0: That's what I'm saying. Head on over to thebeatdfw.com right now and get your spot secured for just $1,700.
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0: I would call the number.
1: Facts.
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0: One time for Young Miami. It's called Spend That. You got to hear first right here on 97.9 The Beat, number one for hip hop in the DFW. And you're home for the all new Ricky Smiley Morning Show, where don't forget, man, you could go party with Ricky and Bimini on the boat, the Commodores, all of that. 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

0: 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How the f*** is that your man? 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If he right here with me.
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8: You and your man make the same amount of money, right? 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How y'all ever gonna save up to, like, buy a house or buy a business? Because he's never gonna be able to afford to. So it's like, certain things is like a joint thing to do. It's like a work together. But I just be feeling like sometimes people, like, the internet really be having people up from, like, real reality type. So it's like, your mom and dad used to work every single day so your mom could save her money and, well, buy purses and your dad just feels good. That's not how it works. Because either your mom was in the house cooking and cleaning every day, your dad was working, or they was both working to pay both the bills. Like, y'all be acting like y'all don't know what the that is like no more. Like, come on.
5: Well said, Cardi. Well said. All right, we finna get up out of here, man. Toxic Boy signing out. Y'all stick around for the morning hustle. Kyle, L'Oreal, and Alton finna provide them overnight vibes. And all you gotta do is lock in. It's Toxic Boy Radio, man. 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
16: 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We already cleaned up the kitchen. Y'all just linger. Don't linger. 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
16: be lingering.
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0: May we please pause for a minute of prayer. Oh dear God, creator of the entire universe, we stop what we are doing to say thank you and to let you know that we appreciate having you in our lives. Because of our belief in you, God, our understanding of your greatness and your mercy, and most importantly, our witnessing of your awesome power and unlimited ability, we know that you can empower us to accomplish that which may appear impossible. You did not let the sea stop Moses. You parted the waters. You did not allow the wall to stop Joshua. You made the wall come tumbling down. You didn't allow the giant to stop David. And you didn't even allow death to stop Jesus, who we all know is still teaching as strong as ever. So all that we ask of you today, dear God, is to please help us to never forget that for with you, our God, nothing is impossible. Hallelujah and amen.
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0: of the hump today, L'Oreal. Good morning.
1: Good morning.
0: Alton, what's happening?
2: My favorite day. Usher don't like this day, but my favorite day.
1: Usher likes this day.
0: That little badass girl ain't like it.
1: What's her name again?
0: Yeah.
1: What's her name? You know it. What's
0: Cheyenne.
1: Cheyenne.
2: Gabrielle.
0: Yeah,
1: Cheyenne, Brian.
0: Kyle Santilli, and I'm in the building as well. We're going to get to it.
2: Cheyenne.
0: Shout out to DJ AK. He's in the mix, ready to get us over the hump and give us that good energy. All right? So let's do what we got to do, man. Get this day started. DJ AK.
3: DJ AK.
0: So are you, bro? Let's get it.

0: That's what he does. He's pretty good at that. You know what I'm saying?
1: I heard so.
0: Yeah, he'll be back tomorrow morning to do it all once again.
1: I know, okay? That's right.
0: Morning hustle in the building. Let's get it going. It's time for Kyle's message of the day.
1: And mine.

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1: Here's some quick inspiration to start your day.
0: Now check it.
2: Kyle's message of the day.
3: Kyle's message of the day today is pick the right people. Pick the right people. And that's for everything, man. It could be personal relationships, romantic relationships. It could be professional relationships. At the end of the day, when you want to surround yourself with a certain type of quality of life, you got to make sure that you pick the right people. You know what they say. Pick, show me your five friends. I'll show you your future. You know what I'm saying?
4: What if I ain't got five?
3: Hey, maybe I ain't got no future. I don't know. But at the end of the day, you got to make sure you're surrounding yourself with the right people around you. If you want to be a champion, then find champions to align yourself with. If you want to be a romantic, loving relationship, of course, you got to pick somebody that has the qualities that you're looking for. At the end of the day, a lot of people pick the wrong people, or they don't pick at all, and they just hang out with whoever's around them. You know what I'm saying? But be more selective. Be more intentional about how you move. And Kyle's message of the day today is pick the right people.
5: I like that. I like that. And mine is simple. Life is not a damn fairy tale. If you lose your shoe at midnight, that means you're drunk.
3: That is a fact.
5: Simple.
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4: All right, listen, man, we're talking disaster stories at somebody else's home. Tell us about a time you were visiting someone and just complete chaos broke out. And you said you had several instances.
0: I have several, but this story is way worse than anything that I could ever, like, imagine. Okay. So this happened to a friend of mine. She was dating two guys at the same time. Mm. One lived in state, one lived out of state. And apparently they had nasty time, okay? And it was time for him to leave. So he was looking around. Where's my drawers? Where's my drawers? Where's my drawers? So then she goes, up over here. He goes, okay, yeah, here. I found my drawers. He goes to put them on. He goes, these are not mine.
4: Oh, my God.
0: Could you imagine putting your where another man's...
4: Oh, that's horrible.
0: Well, I mean, God. Technically, you are putting it in the same place if you think about it.
4: That is definitely a disaster.
0: Could you imagine?
4: That's crazy. I know he got the hell up out of there.
0: Well, no, she stayed with her. He stayed with her.
4: He stayed with her?
0: He stayed with her.
4: That is insane.
0: She must have some good kitty cats.
5: I understand.
4: The draw collector.
0: You understand?
5: I mean, not that.
0: Oh.
5: No, I mean, I understand staying, so... I went over to someone's house, a young lady house, and when I got there, it was just like nothing was working. It was the water wasn't working.
0: What?
5: The heat wasn't working. It was just nothing was working. Mm. And I don't know if it just happened. She claimed it just happened. Mm. But, you know.
0: Are you inviting people over?
4: Right.
5: Like I said, she claimed that it wasn't, it just happened. That's what she claimed.
4: Wow, you was on the way and got
5: that it just happened. And so I'm over there and I'm like, yo, you know. But I stayed. You know, I spent the night. We had a good old time.
0: Y'all some had candles. No light.
5: Yeah, good old time. I drove all the way over there. You know, when you're there, you're there.
4: when you're committed, you're committed.
5: When you feel a certain way, you're there, you know. But nothing was working. I don't know if she thought I was going to turn it on for her, but hey. We had a good time.
4: The lights were still off.
5: Hey, we had a good old time.
0: That is outrageous.
4: Me and me were a dollar, yo. That's crazy.
5: We had a good old time.
0: Hustlers,
4: what's
0: y'all
4: got? 866-HUSTLE-8 866-487-8538. Tell us about a time you went to somebody else's house and it turned into a disaster.
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0: 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Girl, you a 10, girl, you a 10, girl, you a 10. Girl, you a 10, girl, you a 10, girl, you a 10.
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3: We're talking about a time we were at somebody else's house and things turned disastrous.
4: I've had so many different things happen that I get. One time I was one of my homeboys. He's like one of my closest friends. And he was a single father. Like, the mother wasn't really involved in the child's life.
3: Yeah.
4: And something happened with his car. So he asked me, could I, like, take him to go pick up his son?
3: Yeah.
4: So I did. And then he was like, yo, you want to smoke? So I'm like, sure. I was much younger. So I went upstairs. We went to go smoke. And next thing you know, the door, somebody starts banging on the door.
3: Uh-oh.
4: Right? Why is it his baby mother? And she's like, I know there's a bee in there. I know there's a bee in there. I'll tell her, come outside. I want to fight. Mm-hmm. And I'm like, hold on now. I just did this man a favor.
3: Right.
4: Like, I don't even
3: right.
4: I don't even mess with him like that. So she banging on the door. Tell her, come out. I'm going to beat ass.
3: Mm.
4: I'm like, yo, you better get your baby mom.
3: Yeah, right?
4: Because, like, I ain't no punk, but what am I supposed to do? Fight?
5: I'm right. Fight over, not over this.
3: Right.
4: And you ain't even give me no gas money, my guy. Like, I picked up your son.
3: That's crazy, man.
4: She wanted to fight.
3: Yeah, she did. She was going to try to whoop your ass, yo.
4: Oh, she wasn't going to whoop my ass.
3: I said she was going to try. Yeah. She was going to try.
4: She was going to get her. Then I would have been the mom. I would have been like, you know what? This is my son.
5: Right. You would have had to take ownership now. You know what? Yeah. I'm his mama now.
3: Right.
4: Exactly.
5: Pick him up tomorrow.
3: 866-HUSTLE-8, 866-487-8538. Man, we're going to the phone lines up next.
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2: Can't knock the hustle.
3: Girl, let's go.
2: It's the morning hustle.
0: Yeah. We holding you down like we do each and every day. L'Oreal, Kyle Santilli, and Alton Walker. It's the morning hustle
4: Y'all
0: show.
4: Y'all making me feel like a punk. Should I have fought his baby mom?
0: No, you did the right thing. Yeah, you said y'all were not a couple, right?
4: No. Yeah, I would have touched him with Alton's boom boom.
0: We're talking about times where things went left when you was at somebody else's crib. Let's go to the phone lines right now, man. Daryl on the DMV. What you got?
5: When I was in like 7th grade, I spent the night at my homeboy house, and his cousin was over there too. And we're watching like Jerry Springer or something. And there was a lady up there, and it was like she had five kids by five different men. And my man's cousin was like, "Man, she a hoe." And he was like, "My mom has five kids with five different dads." And he was like, "I guess your mom's a hoe."
4: So he
5: why y'all fighting? And the cousin's like, "Cause you a hoe." And I was like, "Oh my god!" So I'm from the burbs, and this is y'all like a hood family. So this is like a culture shock. And I'm like trying to call my mom from the house phone because I had no cell back then. I'm like, "Can you please come get me?"
0: You wanted to go back to the burbs quick.
6: Yeah. Right.
4: That's how I used to feel anytime I went to one of my friends' houses that lived like in the straight hood and they had roaches. I'm like, damn, man, why the hell did I come over here?
7: That was my house.
4: You got roaches in your house.
6: We used to have, but back in the day, yeah, my mom was like, no, you can't have no company. I could never have company with my mom.
4: Yeah, y'all had a lot of roaches?
6: I used to go roach hunting every Saturday.
4: Damn.
6: With the raid, man. That was my responsibility every Saturday morning. It was fun.
0: You made it, man.
6: I was
4: where the hell did y'all live?
6: Y'all ain't never had roaches?
4: No.
0: Congratulations, bro.
6: That's crazy. Y'all ain't live.
4: I live on the water, so I got water bugs sometimes.
6: Yeah, same thing.
0: No. Yo, if you didn't get through on the phone lines, man, you can shoot us a voicemail. Get that Morning Hustle Show app and let us know how you feel. No. Stick around, baby.
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1: Sheree, good morning.
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1: They said you wanted to bring that $1,000 winner to the Gump.
2: I'm trying to win. Anyway.
1: Okay, that's what I'm talking about, man. And you got to win. Because you represent Montgomery, and we done seen how people get down with the chairs. You know what I mean? We don't want no problems.
3: You got to do it for your ancestors.
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1: All right, when we come back, man, Sheree's up next on that $1,000 cash grab. Y'all don't move.
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4: Yes,
0: we got Sheree on the line representing out of Montgomery, Alabama. Good morning, Sheree.
5: Good morning.
0: Yes. How you feel about winning today? How you feel your chances are?
5: I'm feeling pretty good.
0: I like that. I like the confidence.
4: I was feeling good for you till I read the questions.
6: Oh, God. It ain't even that bad. No worries.
4: Yeah, you ain't going to get it.
0: No, don't say that. I got faith in
4: you. Know.
5: Elton
6: just
5: talking.
6: Always.
0: All right, let's hook you up, man. You got 60 seconds to answer 10 questions. For every correct answer, we'll give you $10. Get all 10 right, you win $1,000. If you don't know an answer, you can say pass. We'll come back to it as long as we have time, but make sure the answer that you give is the one that you want, because we have to go with your first response and our judges. Big man, don't play about that, okay?
5: All right.
0: All right, that being said, we want to hook you up. L'Oreal's got a free answer for you.
6: And that answer is going to be 3.
5: Okay.
0: All right. You got that?
5: Yes.
0: Then let me know when you're ready to go.
4: It was a better one than that one.
6: What do you mean?
5: I'm
6: it was
5: ready.
6: A good one.
5: Uh-oh.
0: All right. Here
6: that
0: we go.
6: That was a good one.
0: All right. The clock begins in 3, 2, 1. Here we go. What is 15 times 5?
5: 45. Oh, Lord.
0: Oh, Lord. Spell the word privilege.
5: Wow.
0: Spell the word privilege.
5: P-R-I-B-I-L-L-G.
0: Which planet is known as Earth's twin because of the similar size? Is it Mars, Venus, or Neptune?
5: Neptune.
0: In the Star series BMF, what are the first names of the two brothers who started the organization?
5: Meach and T.
0: What is the capital city of California?
5: Los Angeles.
0: Which R&B singer released the diamond-certified album, Confessions?
5: Usher.
0: How many teaspoons are in one tablespoon? 2, 3, or 4?
5: 2.
0: In the movie Baby Boy,
6: get out.
0: What was the name of the character played by Tyrese?
6: Shut up.
5: Pass.
0: How many years are in a century?
5: 100.
0: It is time.
6: Go on, baby. Go back to sleep.
4: That last one, she smells so disappointed.
0: Oh, dude. Yeah. Don't let her. Don't feel bad.
6: I just wanted to go on and go back to sleep.
5: I ain't truthing.
6: This was all a dream. A nightmare.
0: She sounded so sad. Damn.
6: Yeah, I do feel bad. It's really Alton.
5: I came by the gate messing up.
6: Yeah, but it's Alton's fault, because if he didn't laugh so hard, you could have still got more.
4: No, it was her fault.
6: No, it was not.
4: She was like, damn. She knew she messed up.
6: But you ain't have to ruin it for her for the rest of it. Oh, man, Alton. It's all his fault. We not going to let you take the blame for this, because this is crazy.
5: I'm a realist. That's what we going to do. We're going to keep it real.
6: Okay. So the truth is, you didn't get many right, but let's break it down. What is 15 times 5? 75. The word privilege is spelled P-R-I-V-I-L-E-G-E. You added the extra L, some G's, E's. Yeah, okay. Which planet is known as Earth's twin because it's similar in size? That would be Venus. The capital of California is actually Sacramento. I know they always talk about L.A., but this is it. Now, this one I did give you, but you didn't care. How many teaspoons are in one tablespoon? The answer is 3. And I didn't even realize that. I feel like that's not right.
4: I mean,
6: because if I think about the tablespoon and the teaspoon,
4: you gave
6: that
4: her 3
6: I
4: and she just didn't use it for something.
0: What you gonna do?
6: It feels like you can't.
5: All right, now, Elton.
6: 3.

0: I let you get one by.
1: Okay. In the movie, Baby Boy, what was the name of the character played by Tyrese Gibson? Jody, my Jody. Jody.
2: I'm surprised you got that one wrong.
1: Me too, because you were like T me. And Big Meech. Like, yeah, I thought you were the TV movie girl, but I guess not.
3: I am definitely not.
1: Yeah, but everything else you got right. All three of them.
3: $30. Like a whole big study.
1: Yeah, $30, girlfriend. You did it.
0: She ain't excited about that.
2: Yeah. Sheree, do you want to say anything for yourself?
3: Appreciate it.
1: I know that's right. She ain't messing with y'all.
2: All right, for everybody else that wants to get out with the cash grab, you know what to do. Text the word cash to 71007. You could be up next.
1: Better luck next time.
4: It's the Morning Hustle.
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1: Wake up, wake up! It's the Morning Hustle, L'Oreal, Kyle Santillan, Alton Walker. And stick around, man. The lowdown is coming up next. What you got?
0: And it looks like Rod Wave could take a play out of Al Mean's book. And is alcohol being removed from the party? Well, it doesn't matter. At least we got a DJ because she dropped out of school. We'll talk all about it coming up in the lowdown.
1: All right, that's on the way. Don't move.
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2: Everybody can't do it like I used to do it, but apparently some people out there still trying to learn how to DJ.
3: Calvin did everything, child. I can't even keep up at this point.
2: I was just thinking about that the other day.
3: He's a national soccer player,
2: I'm a
3: rapper.
2: Jack of all trades.
3: Yeah, I see. Master of none. Now, let's...
2: Nah, that's not a fact.
3: Let's talk about Kelly Rowland. It looks like she is getting a bit healthier, and she decided to cut out this.
4: I've actually recently, well, it was now a year and a half ago, I stopped drinking. Yeah, yeah. Don't get me wrong. I miss my white wine.
5: Yeah.
4: But I feel good.
3: And she said after she stopped drinking, it made her realize the things that she was putting into her body, how it was affecting her daily energy, which is crazy because when I saw her perform at the Monica and Brandy tour, she looked absolutely amazing. Her body was on point, and now it makes a lot of sense. She cutting out that alcohol, that sugar, especially wine. Yeah. I can see that getting you together. Anyway, let's talk about Almeen. It looks like he was not having it on his tour. We love him. He's so talented. An amazing singer. Just in case you haven't checked him out, we've had him here on the Morning Hustle show. And he stopped in the middle of his opener. His opener was performing, and people were being rude. They were talking while the man was performing. And he came out from backstage and did this.
6: You were talking in the set, I will find out. I swear to fuck up. I will find every single one of you. He's the loveliest guy in the world. Come on now. Anyway,
3: I love that.
7: I like that. Yeah,
3: the opener's name is Jason Paytner. And what I like about this is I remember Ari Lennox was on tour with Rod Wave and they were disrespecting her, booing her, all kind of things, throwing things to the point where she didn't continue with the tour. She doesn't like to talk about that tour.
2: Right.
3: And I honestly felt like Rod Wave should have came out and said something.
2: Yeah, why not?
3: Because at the end of the day, not only is she a woman, but these are your fans, you know, and you chose or allowed her to open for you. And this is how you demand respect in case it's not being given. Mm. You know, and these are artists. They're just trying to show their art. Keep in mind, they're artists. They're sensitive about their ish.
2: That's right. That's
3: so if you wouldn't want anybody to do that to you. So to just be up there acting like he's not there, doesn't exist, like, then just come later if you're going to disrespect the opener. Right. Don't do that because this is this person's art and his dream, okay? So big shout out to Almeen for being a good person. He didn't have to do that, but he did, okay? Shout out to him. Let's talk about Riley Barris. This is Candy Barris's daughter. I love her. She's been here on the Morning Hustle show as well. She's 23 years old. She's been going to NYU and law school, right? Yeah. This was something that was her dream. This is what Candy sent her to New York to go do. Mm-hmm. And now she's on the reality show Next Gen, which I feel like reality TV is the devil. Why? Because now all her plans have gone out the window.
8: I want to be a DJ.
9: Okay, Brooklyn.
8: So I feel like DJing is cool because it's still music.
10: Law school is still off the table.
8: Maybe in a few years.
3: I'm with Candy in this situation, okay? Go get your law degree, DJ, while you doing that.
7: Right, like, while you in school, that'd be the best time to do it.
2: I don't understand that. Do you have a built-in audience on your campus for your DJ career?
3: That's it.
2: Keep it there.
3: All you got to do is DJ your friends' parties, grow your career from there.
2: Yep.
3: You're only 23. You have plenty of time, and then you can negotiate your own DJ contracts because you'll be a lawyer. And you'll be smarter than Kim Kardashian because her dumb ass didn't pass the bar all the 100 times she took this. Don't you want to one-up her?
2: Exactly.
3: I want you to one-up her.
2: Me too.
3: Riley, stay in school. Be a DJ. We'll hire you. But you got to stay in school.
2: You got to stay in school.
3: Okay. You know what I mean? Please stay in school. Don't be a fool. Stay in school. Remember
2: right.
3: that? Bring
2: That's
3: that
2: right.
3: back. I'm L'Oreal. That's the lowdown. You can follow me at Star and L'Oreal. L-O-R-E-L.
7: I can't believe you brought Kim Kardashian.
3: Or Morning Hustle show. I can't stand
2: Hilarious.
3: Her. I hate Kim K.
2: Hustlers, stick around when we come back because some of y'all are so out of control with it. When you're dating someone, do you have to talk to them every damn day?
3: Yes.
7: Jeez, oh, my God.
3: Or else.
2: Or else.
7: It's crazy.
2: All right, we'll get your thoughts and your comments
3: y'all
2: when we come
3: like
2: back.
3: Y'all don't like the people y'all date.
0: Feel the vibe
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0: 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Wake up. Morning Hustle in the building, baby. It's L'Oreal, Kyle Santilli, Alton Walker, and Tamar Braxton.
1: Yes,
2: that's
1: sir.
2: What I heard. She's here, girl.
0: Absolutely.
2: You have famous cousins in the industry.
3: Yeah, I found out that we do.
2: Yeah.
3: I've always had famous cousins. Like, Devontae and Dalvin are my real cousins.
0: For real?
3: For real. In real
0: that's
3: life.
0: Crazy, because Aunt Casey and JoJo are Fantasia's cousins.
3: Yes, but they are my real cousins.
0: That is wild.
3: Yes. But I found out I had another one.
2: Yeah. So do y'all keep in contact? Because yeah. When's the last time you've had, like, a family reunion?
3: You know, it's crazy. We were just talking about that earlier today. Okay. I don't do that.
0: You don't do what?
3: I don't do no family reunion.
0: I just had a family reunion this weekend. It was great. You should have one.
3: That's amazing.
2: But y'all could. your family cooks so good. You think you
3: like
2: had
3: that.
2: A...
3: I don't feel like that.
4: You
3: want
4: to show up.
3: I know.
2: Because you would have to be the one to throw it, it seems.
3: I have a family reunion just about every other Sunday at my family.
2: That's a different kind of.
3: Sunday yeah. dinners mm-hmm. where I choose who I want to be around. Mm.
0: Is it tough because you and your immediate sisters are so famous and maybe the rest of the family isn't? Yeah. Is that what makes it difficult?
3: No, it's family. I don't feel like that, y'all. Like, I'm in
4: at
3: therapy.
4: The moment.
3: No, I just, you know, it's. I ain't going to no family reunion. That's yeah. what we're going to leave
2: that
3: there.
2: Okay. Ooh. Dang. So no family reunion.
0: I'm going to bell up.
3: I don't feel like
2: I'm
3: that.
2: Like. So no family reunion. So that means no Braxton family values coming Jeez. Back.
3: No, definitely. Maybe, but not with me.
0: Yeah, things are out of control. Tamar is wild, but she ain't going nowhere. Make sure y'all stay tuned. Tamar Braxton taking over the Morning Hustle right now.
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12: 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Yesterday, I got a chance to do that. 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When Juice come on, I'm sitting down. I don't care what I'm doing.
4: Classic.
12: What about you, Shani?
13: See, that's one. Juice, Waiting to Excel.
12: Ooh. Ugh.
13: Yeah.
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13: Yeah, Waiting to Excel. Whitney Houston is in there.
12: That's true, we get to see her
13: do her thing again. But then one of my other favorites, Love Jones. 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
12: Jack Frost.
14: 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Let's Do It Again, I think it is.
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14: Bill Cosby.
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12: good. The trendsetter, OG Ron C.
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0: So what we're learning is a lot of y'all are psychos, and you need to feel like you got to talk to the person you're dating every single damn day.
2: Yeah, we're learning that a lot of y'all are psychos, and you don't want to speak to the person that you, like, y'all don't like, you don't like the person you dating?
0: Who says you don't like them?
2: Why wouldn't you want to speak to somebody?
0: It's not that you don't want to, but you are your own person, but you're own life. And if we're talking about the dating stages, we're assuming you don't live together and you got things to do.
2: Right. You got your own life, but that person is now a part of your life.
0: Yeah, to a certain
3: but
0: extent.
3: Every day.
0: Every day.
2: I mean, that's weird.
3: I'm thinking about you, but I don't want to talk to you. And I feel like that's okay. You don't have to talk to me every day.
2: So why can't you text them that? Why can't you say, I'm thinking about you? That's it.
3: Every day? Okay, think about it. L'Oreal, what do you say every day to a man or a woman? It's the same thing. How you doing? Thinking about you. Hey,
2: no,
3: how was your day?
2: I mean, so many different
3: what
2: things
3: you do today?
2: Go on throughout like, your life. I got to speak to your ass every day. I'd rather speak to the guy
3: but
2: that
3: I'm just saying,
2: I like, actually.
3: That's I just think it's unnecessary.
2: If I could speak to you for 4 hours, I could speak to the person that I like for
3: but
2: a
3: you have
2: minutes.
3: To because we see each
2: I
3: other.
2: I want
3: we,
2: to. It's not a have
3: I mean,
2: to.
3: I mean, I'm just saying.
2: You should want to. Let me tell you something. If I don't want to speak to the person, I don't want to be with the person because that means I don't
3: I
2: like
3: you don't want to, but every day
0: there has to be some space in the middle, right? Yes, you love the person or you like the person. Let's say like for now, right? Mm-hmm. You like the person and you want to talk to them, but it does feel like it could be a burnout quick.
3: Yeah.
0: Talking to him every single day,
2: really?
0: All the time.
2: Because do you not speak to your wife every day?
0: But we're not talking about that stage.
2: Do you feel burnt out?
0: I don't feel like I talk
2: it
0: to her.
2: It doesn't matter.
0: In
2: do
0: the
2: you
0: beginning,
2: feel
0: I don't feel
2: out?
0: Like I said we're in the like stage, not love stage.
2: But again, y'all have been together for
0: married.
2: Life. Do you feel burnt out?
0: No, but
2: so
0: I'm,
2: then why would I have to?
0: Because
3: tell you now,
0: it's different stages.
3: Even when I'm married. Why would I text you? I'm coming home.
2: Who would want to marry this?
3: I gotta text you every day. I'm about to come. You know I'm coming home.
2: I'm sorry.
3: That's crazy.
0: I wanna come home yesterday. Well, I'll be there today.
2: That's so sad.
3: I gotta text you. Hey, I'm on the way home. That's crazy.
2: Well, hopefully, ladies, you find somebody that likes you enough to want to talk to you.
3: I like you, but
2: clearly
3: I just don't think
2: it's not Elton.
3: And then women, y'all get crazy. Y'all act like we don't like y'all. Oh, why you ain't text me today? And y'all upset. It's crazy. It's not even that. It's just I didn't
2: you
3: feel
2: just
3: like
2: want to feel thought of. You just want to feel like, you know, the person feels about you how you feel about them.
0: All right, who's right? Who's wrong? Y'all
2: I mean, if you miss a day, it is what it is. But maybe I wouldn't want to be like, oh, I don't want to text her today because this is every day. That sounds crazy.
0: Maybe this is just something that's along like men versus women. I don't know.
2: I don't think it's men versus women. I just think it's kindness. It's like if somebody cares about you and wants to hear from you, why? What's 2 seconds out
3: we
2: your day
3: only
2: to text?
3: We text y'all because we know y'all going to get mad if we don't.
0: 866 has a man to want to
2: be married. But that's your homeboy. Maybe you want him.
0: 866-487-8538.
2: Catch your man every day, though.
0: Who's right? Who's wrong? Chime in.
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0: What it do, man? $1,000 could be yours today.
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0: All right, when we come back, man, Darius is on the line, and he's going to try his luck with that $1,000 cash grab coming up next. 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
0: Time for that $1,000 cash grab.
4: Yeah.
0: Morning Hustle in the building. L'Oreal, Kyle Santilli, and Alton Walker. And representing at the Bull City, Durham, North Carolina, Darius is on the line.
4: Yeah.
1: Yes, sir.
4: Darius McCray. Who's that? Isn't that?
1: That's a basketball player.
0: That's a gospel artist, ain't it?
4: Family Matters. Oh, right? That's what I thought it was. Oh.
0: Darius, how you feeling, bro?
5: Been waiting a long time for this call.
4: Man. Oh, that's right. You better win, man. Ain't nobody playing around.
0: I will bet.
1: Oh, man, and these questions are crazy.
0: Well, hold on. First and foremost, let's give them the rules. Darius, you got 60 seconds to answer 10 questions. For every correct answer, we'll give you $10. Get all 10 right, you win $1,000. If you don't know what answer, you can say pass. We'll come back to it as long as we have time. And make sure the answer you give is the one that you want, because we have to go with your first response. And our judge, Big Med, he don't play about that, okay?
6: This call will be recorded.
0: Uh-oh.
4: Uh-uh, we don't play that fast stuff. We don't do that fast stuff. Okay.
0: We're on the feds. Darius is the feds.
5: I just pulled my phone out of my pocket.
4: Yeah, all right. You need our permission to record. Okay.
0: All right, man. We trying to hook you up with a free answer. L'Oreal, what you got for him?
4: That free answer is going to be a calf. C-A-L-F. Calf.
0: All right. You got that, bro?
5: Yep. Let's go.
0: Clap begins at 3, 2, 1. Here we go. What is 180 divided by 2?
5: 90.
0: Spell the word silent.
5: S-I-L-E-N-T.
0: Which organ in the human body is primarily responsible for filtering waste out of the blood? The lungs, the kidneys, or the stomach?
5: Kidney.
0: What famous ancient...

0: stone wall was built in Asia to protect an empire against foreign invasions?
1: Ooh,
0: what's the capital city of the state of Washington?
1: Good.
0: How many standard pair of wings does a common housefly have? One, two, or three?
1: Two.
0: What's the capital city of the country of Italy?
1: Paris.
0: What force creates heat when two rough surfaces rub against each other?
2: Eight. The Usher wanted this.
1: Shh.
0: Which of these gases do humans need to breathe in to survive? Carbon dioxide, oxygen, or helium?
1: Oxygen.
0: Time.
3: Damn! Darius! Dumb Darius. Oh.
2: Mm-hmm. I told you, Chris, they were crazy questions.
3: They was not crazy questions.
0: Mm-hmm.
3: But
0: got a little crazy.
3: Let's get into it. All right. What famous ancient stone wall was built in Asia to protect the empire against foreign invasions? The Great Wall of China.
0: Yeah.
3: Come on. That was easy.
0: Yeah, that one wasn't too bad.
3: You just was thinking too hard. What's the capital city?
1: Yeah.
3: What's the, you got to pay attention when you do this minute. Okay, what is the capital city of the state of Washington? Olympia. We give that quite often.
0: Yeah.
3: How many standard pair of wings does a common housefly have? One pair.
0: I might have guessed.
3: Me too, because they be going mad fast. And how they know you coming when you go to swat them? That's crazy. The capital city of the country of Italy is Roma. France is Paris.
0: Yeah.
3: Okay. The force that creates heat when two rough surfaces rub against each other, we call that friction. And you didn't get to the last question. That's the question I gave you the answer to. So one, two, three, four. $40.
2: $40. That ain't bad, man.
0: Don't say that.
3: It's pretty not good.
2: I mean, it's bad, but, you know, you ain't had it.
3: I mean, it's only bad because you said you've been waiting a long time for this, and I'm sure that's not the outcome you thought.
2: You definitely not about to share that recording.
0: All right, Darius,
3: you
0: got $40, bro. Anybody you want to shout out?
1: Hey, man, I want to shout out to the Blue City, my family, the Black and Rory, Ashley, my baby, my mama, my daughter. Bull City, stand up.
0: Bull City, stand up. How he did his hands like this when he said that right here.
2: Yeah.
0: All right, bro. Appreciate you, man. For everybody else listening, if you want to, you know, shoot your shot, tap in, text the word cash to 71007. You could be up next on a $1,000 cash grab. It's the

secrets I know got you stressed. 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Yeah. 40 was such a shebang. All of my ops, they diss. Please don't put me to the test. They tryna get back on the net. I'm tryna get back in the flesh. Yeah.

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1: And guess what, y'all? 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
0: Yes.
1: Text cash, that's C-A-S-H to 71007.
0: Tamar Brax is still with us, baby. This is Tamar Braxton Takeover.
1: Yeah.
0: Right now on the Morning Hustle Show.
1: Damn. So there was a situation that happened at Essence Fest. Candy, you went to go speak to her, and some people were saying she gave you shade. Y'all still ended up taking a picture together. It was her and Monica and a few other people on the stage. Now, some people were saying Candy was giving mean girl. Some people were saying they knew, you knew the two of y'all had an issue, so maybe you shouldn't have spoke. What do you feel now about the situation now that, you know, it's all come to a head?
2: I don't care. You know, I was at an event, a professional celebratory event. I said, congratulations, and I went on about my business.
1: Yeah, do you regret speaking to her at all?
2: I do not regret saying congratulations. I don't care who you are. You know, we can have beef all day long, right? It's not like I said, oh, let's go to lunch, let's woo-doo-woo, let's da-da-da. You know, I am not that kind of person. You know what I mean? I don't want beef in my life. I really do enjoy my peace. Mm-hmm. Yeah. I love my life. I have great friends. You know, I have people who really love me and really f*** with me for real, and vice versa. And that's
1: it,
2: not
1: wasn't
2: really my
1: that
2: problem.
1: Serious to you.
2: It wasn't like I was going like, ah.
1: Yeah.
2: Like, congratulations. Everyone on the stage was being honored.
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0: You know how we do it, baby. 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
1: Uh-huh.
0: L'Oreal, Kyle Santilli, and Alton Walker, and Tamar Braxton in the building. I got a few things I want to ask
2: come
0: you
2: on,
0: because
2: come on, let me look this way because she's working on my nerves. She keep asking me a bunch of bullshit.
0: I want to know, and I want you to just give me the.
1: I
0: want to
1: see the side of your face.
0: Just quick, rapid fire responses. Okay. Five quick questions with Tamar, okay? Number one, what's the hardest thing about being Tamar Braxton?
2: Choosing what I'm going to eat.
1: She's so annoying with that, too.
2: Where are we gonna go to eat? We have hardcore arguments.
1: Yeah, we do. I'll be like, you go everywhere else when I'm not around. Now you need me to decide.
0: Yeah. Choosing what you. All right, cool. All right. Growing up in Maryland, right?
2: Yeah.
0: What is the thing you miss most about growing up in Maryland?
2: Crabs. All the time.
0: Blue crabs. Seafood. All the time. Mm-hmm. Three things your husband must have.
2: Ooh.
1: You got a husband?
2: No.
0: I'm just saying, when she does.
2: And he's here. In the atmosphere.
1: Is he?
0: Yeah.
1: Is he here?
2: Close. No, I feel like he's close and like, energetically.
1: I feel right, like so he's really close there, as
0: so you
1: well.
0: Know what to bring.
2: You do?
1: Yeah, really close. Yeah,
0: what's three things he must have?
1: What? I said nothing.
2: Three things he must have.
0: He must have.
2: He must have his own identity.
0: Okay.
2: He must have great communicating skills.
0: Okay.
2: And he must have his own spiritual connection.
0: Okay, I like that. When it's the right time, what song is the perfect bedroom song?
1: Mm.
2: Well, since it was about me, it's a meeting in my bedroom, thank you.
1: I know that's right. Wait, do you listen to yourself when you're having sex?
2: Wait, how do we...
3: Y'all are crazy.
1: Do you?
2: How did that enter the chat?
1: I just wonder.
0: That wasn't on my list, so I just want to be clear.
2: I was celibate. How did we become uncelibate?
1: No, but I mean like when you have, you've had sex before you got a child.
2: I don't even remember.
0: All right, last one.
1: So that's
0: last...
1: no?
0: Last one for me.
1: I'm kidding. No.
0: All right, last one. Biggest lie you heard about yourself on the internet.
2: Oh, so many. What's the biggest?
0: Which one is the biggest?
3: The biggest.
2: That I'm problematic when I'm the problem solver.
0: Yeah, I really am. Bonus question, last one. What is the best thing that a man has ever done for you?
2: Oh,
0: for you. What is the best thing that he's done for you?
1: For you.
0: Not a gift he's given you, but he's done something for you.
2: He left.
0: Dang!
1: Show ass out of here.
2: Thank you.
1: And leave. Okay, all right. Well, cooking sessions.
2: Sessions with Tamar and C every Wednesday on Cleo TV. Our number one season again, everybody. Thank you so much.
1: That's right.
0: All right, I'll tell you what, man. Tamar is still here. She's going to step out the room for a little bit, but we're going to bring her back for Alton Walker's Perfect Pitch.
1: Yeah, she's not used to being up this early. She went to go get something to eat. She going to come back after she get that coffee in her.
3: Yeah.
0: All right, man. More with Tamar Braxton a little bit later on in the show. It's The Morning Hustle.
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1: Hey, yo, the Party with a Purpose is back. 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L'Oreal, Kyle Santillan, Alton Walker in the building. And we're talking disaster stories.
2: What the helly?
1: Have you ever been over somebody else's house and just something went completely wrong?
2: Yes.
1: Something was right. We're going to get into that when we come
2: back. Yes, we are.
1: How did I know that you were going to have a story for this?
2: I mean, I have several stories. This is why I don't go to people's homes.
1: All right, we're getting into it in 10 minutes. Don't move.
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16: Shoot, man, my old boss and my old job, man. I mean, she got grandkids, and I just turned 30 a couple weeks ago. You know, she at least double my age, but, like, we really divided for a long time. We kind of keeping it on the DL right now.
17: This is Lemon Pepper. My girl is 36 years old. I'm 68, girl.
15: Wow. So you going to put a ring on it, or what you going to do? Or y'all just having fun? Like,
17: hell no, don't be cursing me like that. 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
15: I know that's right. 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
15: 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Trying to sprinkle a little lemon pepper on that. You hear me? I ain't mad at that.
17: I put season on it. I put some season on it. Trust me.
15: Oh, my gosh. 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
0: All right, listen, man, we're talking disaster stories at somebody else's home. Tell us about a time you were visiting someone and just complete chaos broke out. And you said you had several instances.
4: I have several, but this story is way worse than anything that I could ever, like, imagine. Okay. So this happened to a friend of mine. She was dating two guys at the same time. Mm. One lived in state, one lived out of state. And apparently they had nasty time, okay? And it was time for him to leave. So he was looking around, where's my drawers? Where's my drawers? Where's my drawers? So then she goes, up over here. He goes, okay, yeah, here. I found my drawers. He goes to put them on. He goes, these are not mine.
0: Oh, my God.
4: Could you imagine putting your where another man's...
0: Oh, that's horrible.
4: Well, I mean, technically, you are putting it in the same place if you think about it.
0: That is definitely a disaster.
4: Could you imagine?
0: That's crazy. I know he got the hell up out of there.
4: Well, no, she stayed with her. He stayed with her.
0: He stayed with her?
4: He stayed with her.
0: That is insane.
4: She must have had some good kitty cats.
5: I understand.
0: The draw collector.
4: You understand?
5: I mean, not that.
4: Oh.
5: No, I mean, I understand staying, so... I went over to someone's house, a young lady house, and when I got there, it was just like nothing was working. It was the water wasn't working.
4: What?
5: The heat wasn't working. It was just nothing was working. Mm. And I don't know if it just happened. She claimed it just happened. Mm. But, you know.
4: Are you inviting people over?
0: Right.
5: Like I said, she claimed that it wasn't, it just happened. Right. That was she claimed.
0: Wow, you was on the way. And got
5: yeah, gone. That it just happened. And so I'm over there and I'm like, yo, you know. But I stayed. You know, I spent the night. We had a good old time.
4: Y'all some candles. No light. Yeah, like.
5: good old time. I drove all the way over there. You know, when you're there, you're there.
0: When you're committed, you're committed.
5: When you feel a certain way, you're there, you know. But yeah, nothing was working. I don't know if she thought I was going to turn it on for her, but hey. We had a good time.
0: The lights were still off.
5: Hey, we had a good old time.
4: That is outrageous.
0: He ain't even a dollar, yo. That's crazy.
5: We had a good old time.
4: Hustle, what y'all got?
0: 866-HUSTLE-8, 866-487-8538. Tell us about a time you went to somebody else's house and it turned into a disaster.
3: It's the wake up. It's the Morning Hustle.
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2: We're talking about a time we were at somebody else's house and things turned disastrous.
3: I've had so many different things happen that I get. One time I was, one of my homeboys, he's like one of my closest friends, and he was a single father. Like, the mother wasn't really involved in the child's life.
2: Yeah.
3: And something happened with his car, so he asked me, could I, like, take him to go pick up his son?
2: Yeah.
3: So I did, and then he was like, yo, you want to smoke? So I'm like, sure. I was much younger. So I went upstairs, we went to go smoke, and next thing you know, the door, somebody starts banging on the door.
2: Uh-oh.
3: Right? Why is it his baby mother? And she's like, I know there's a bee in there. I know there's a bee in there. I'll tell her, come outside. I want to fight. Mm. And I'm like, hold on now. I just did this man a favor.
2: Right.
3: Like, I don't even
2: right.
3: I don't even mess with him like that. So she banging on the door. Tell her, come out. I'm going to beat ass.
2: Mm.
3: I'm like, yo, you better get your baby mom.
2: Yeah, right?
3: Because, like, I ain't no punk, but what am I supposed to do? Fight?
4: Right. Fight over, not over this.
2: Right.
3: And you ain't even give me no gas money, my guy. Like, I picked up your son.
2: That's crazy, man.
3: She wanted to fight.
2: Yeah, she did. She was going to try to whoop your ass, yo.
3: Oh, she wasn't going to whoop my ass.
2: I said she was going to try. Yeah. She was going to try.
3: She was going to get her. Then I would have been the mom. I would have been like, you know what? This is my son.
4: Right. You would have had to take ownership now. You know what? Yeah. I'm his mama now.
2: Right.
3: Exactly.
4: Pick him up tomorrow.
2: 866-HUSTLE-8, 866-487-8538. Man, we're going to the phone lines up next.
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3: Wow. Girl, let's go.
4: It's the morning hustle.
0: Yeah. We holding you down like we do each and every day. L'Oreal, Kyle Santilli, and Alton Walker. It's the morning hustle
5: Y'all
0: show.
5: Y'all making me feel like a punk. Should I have fought his baby mom?
0: No, you did the right thing. Yeah, you said y'all were not a couple, right?
5: No, yeah, I would have touched him with Alton's poom poom.
0: We're talking about times where things went left when you was at somebody else's crib. Let's go to the phone lines right now, man. Daryl on the DMV. What you got?
6: When I was in like 7th grade, I spent the night at my homeboy house, and his cousin was over there too. And we're watching like Jerry Springer or something. And the lady up there, and it was like she had five kids by five different men. And my man's cousin was like, "Man, she a hoe." And he was like, "My mom has five kids with five different dads."
5: Oh,
6: and he
5: was
6: like, "I guess your mom's a hoe."
5: So
6: he why y'all fighting? And the cousin's like, "Cause you a hoe." And I was like, "Oh my god!" So I'm from the burbs, and this is like a hood family, so this is like a culture shock. And I'm like trying to call my mom from the house phone because I had no cell back then. I'm like, "Can you please come get me?"
0: You wanted to go back to the burbs quick.
7: Right.
5: That's how I used to feel anytime I went to one of my friends' houses that lived like in the straight hood and they had roaches. I'm like, damn, man, why the hell did I come over here?
8: That was my house.
5: You got roaches in your house.
7: We used to have, but back in the day, yeah, my mom was like, no, you can't have no company. I could never have company with my mom.
5: Yeah, y'all had a lot of roaches?
7: I used to go roach hunting every Saturday.
5: That's
0: damn.
7: With the raid, man. That was my responsibility every
5: That's
7: Saturday morning.
5: Disgusting.
7: It was fun.
0: You made it, man.
7: I was
5: there. How did y'all live?
7: Y'all ain't never had roaches?
5: No.
0: Congratulations, bro.
7: That's crazy. Y'all ain't live.
5: I live on the water, so I got water bugs sometimes.
7: Yeah, same thing.
0: No. Yo, if you didn't get through on the phone lines, man, you can shoot us a voicemail. 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No. Stick around, baby.
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4: 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Morning hustle in the building.
0: That's right. 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
4: Absolutely. All right. 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So we got an opportunity for Tamar?
5: Yeah. This one. One of my favorite games, man. We done had Eric Bellinger, El Mean, and Cupid. 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
5: 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All of them are singers, though. You know, they can really sing.
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4: 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I said, when Big used to come over every day, we play Xbox. I'm just going to play it while you're over here. I ain't going to say who it is or nothing, but Big and I took it to the mix show meeting.
2: Yeah. It was a no-brainer, and it went from there. 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Then it went, for those, my radio people out there, went to a power.
5: 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TDK, I took him record to record to record, and I always turned him down, but I don't know what it was, but the beat, Kate, I don't know what it was, but he said that was the record, and he took it to Bink. They got it to all the other DJs. We started burning it up in the clubs. It wasn't no quick move. Every DJ y'all had at the time.
2: Yeah, we was all out.
5: It, they sit at every club.
2: Yeah, we was all outside. Shout out GG's one time.
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0: vibe
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2: You know what it is, Morning Hustle in the building. L'Oreal, Kyle Santillan, Alton Walker, Tamar Braxton in the building. And Alton has a game he would like you to play.
3: Yeah, this became some, you know, some of the, especially musicians, but they've been loving this game. We call it Perfect Pitch. And I know y'all been debating if it's called Perfect Pitch, Relative Fit Pitch.
2: Yeah.
3: Where is whatever?
4: I thought we came up with something else.
3: I forgot what we called it, but it's a fun game.
2: Perfect Pitch is a perfect
3: pitch. I think it's perfect.
4: No, it's
3: y'all
4: not.
3: Keep on hating. So basically, Tamar, all you got to do, we got Tamar in the building, Tamar Braxton looking beautiful. As she always does.
4: She look alright, man.
3: Nah, she looking
4: just,
3: amazing
4: she
3: today.
4: Just put her foot on my neck all day, and now you're going to say beautiful.
3: Yeah, she's looking wonderful. So, you don't have to sing hard, because I know you got shows coming up, but all you got to do, I'm going to give you a song. You got to sing it in the key you thinking it's in, and then I'm going to play it and see if you was correct. You down for that?
5: Uh-huh.
3: All right. The first song, SWV Week.
5: Wow. Why you give me that, though?
4: Because you know the pitch.
3: Because you know the pitch. I think you know.
5: That's not it. I get so weak in the knees, like an army. I lose
3: control. All right, let's see. Here
5: that's
3: we go.
5: It.
6: I get so
3: weak in the knees.
7: It was lower.
6: It was lower.
4: That's okay. She sung it
3: in her key. Deborah Cox, Nobody's Supposed to Be.
4: No.
2: Let me know if you want me to sit in for you.
5: How did you get here?
4: I that sounds
3: the
4: like
3: bus.
4: It.
5: Nobody's supposed to be.
4: You
5: here.
4: Caught the bus.
3: You remember that too?
4: No.
3: All right,
5: play
3: that.
4: That was it. That was higher.
3: No, it's higher.
4: Yeah,
3: it she was up there, up there.
5: That's unnecessary.
3: That's unnecessary.
4: It's right. Yeah.
3: All right. All right, last one. Tamar Braxton, Love and War.
5: Oh, no. I'm so
3: on
5: hoarse.
3: The chorus.
5: So I'm not doing any of this right. I don't know if I got that.
4: You got that.
3: You got it.
5: We stay on the front.
3: I told you up there.
4: Yeah, that is high. It's hard for me to sing it. I don't
5: that's
4: sing
5: the
4: it.
5: Note.
4: That ain't my karaoke.
3: You was higher. First of all, why were you so high in the first place on that song?

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1: Cream,
0: and the songs that move the culture. Sprite, Obey Your Thirst.
1: It's dollar, dollar Hustle, bill, y'all.
0: L'Oreal, Kyle Santillan, Alton Walker.
1: And thank you, Gamma. Why? Because they're flying you and a friend to go see Kanye West in Chicago September 3rd. Do you want to get flued out? Yes, I said flew. All you got to do is go to themorninghustle.com and register to win.
0: All right, man. Coming up, Santilli News for HBCUs. A lot's being made about dress codes on campus. What in the hell's going on at Howard University?
1: What the hell?
0: Payne College doing big
2: come
0: things.
2: Come on, now.
1: What?
0: Yes.
1: Oh, must be too, Payne College.
0: Okay, Payne College.
2: Let's go.
0: It's your time to shine.
1: Come on, really now. A university?
0: Come on, now, when we come back.
2: I tell you, they produce me.
0: Okay.
1: Come on, now. I thought you had the Cheyenne degree.
0: Santilli News for HBCUs is up next.
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1: All right, time for that Santilli News for HBCUs. Big Mac, can I get my Red Sea of Sound from Winston-Salem State University, please? Ah, oh, sounds so good, don't you agree?
2: Yeah.
1: I love it, man. Shout out to my Red Sea of Sound. Let's get right to it, man. The thing everybody's been talking about is Howard University unenrolling over 500 students because their financial responsibilities weren't taken care of, according to them, by a specific deadline. Some people were saying, we thought we were in good status. We were just waiting for our scholarships and our financial aid to hit. Some people may not have done what they needed to do. But either way, 500 kids unenrolled that were incoming freshmen. Well, the University of the District of Columbia in Washington, D.C., another HBCU in the city, has stepped in and said, hey, we got y'all with open arms.
2: I know, that's right.
3: We at the University of the District of Columbia, we are the district's university. Mm-hmm. So we want to make sure that any student that is interested in studying in the district wants to receive a high quality education at an HBCU at a fraction of the cost mm-hmm. compared to other universities in the area have an opportunity to do so.
1: Okay.
2: Really
1: quickly, that is Hassana Tyus. She is the University of D.C.'s Vice President of Enrollment Services. Let's talk about Tuskegee University.
2: Let's talk about
1: it. Okay, they put out the dress code, updated dress code for the students, and here's what it's looking like. It's got a lot of people talking. So, for instance, prohibited items in classrooms and cafeterias. You're banned from wearing bonnets, do-rags, pajamas, bedroom slippers, and bedroom shoes in classrooms and in the university dining facilities. I ain't mad at that. Okay? No revealing clothing is prohibited in classrooms, dining areas, or during official university events like convocation. I ain't mad at it. For the business professional students, or the business professional mandate for students, they're expected to arrive on campus and have business suits and appropriate footwear to wear during business meetings, career fairs, and interviews, and professional occasions. I ain't mad at it.
2: I hate that we have to repeatedly keep telling our young people that bonnets and all that shouldn't be worn outside, and pajamas shouldn't be worn outside. Y'all look stupid.
1: Yeah.
2: Okay. And it's very it's disgusting.
1: Yeah, I feel
2: to
1: you.
2: And then you go and get back into bed with your dusty, dirty ass.
4: Right. I broke up with a girl because she had a T-shirt on her head. She wrapped the T-shirt in her. They had a hole in it.
2: Why would that be?
4: Because I didn't like the hole in the T-shirt.
1: Yeah,
4: she could just have it.
2: No, and I can see if it's a head wrap, if it's nice.
4: Nah,
2: you know
4: t-shirt.
2: What I mean? You doing bonnet. You not even doing, because they didn't try to say, well, our ancestors, shut your ass up.
1: Come on,
2: ain't the same thing.
1: Everything ain't for everybody at all the time. You got to know how to adapt in certain spaces. All right, let's get to it, okay? Big round of applause right now.
2: Hear what it is.
1: Give it out right now.
4: Go ahead,
2: get away from my damn bell. What's up with
1: you? Alton Walker's
2: on. Everybody get
1: touching my bell. Alton Walker's own. Payne College
2: in
1: Augusta, Georgia.
2: Okay.
1: I love this, man. Payne College eliminates institutional student debt and invites former students to return and complete their degrees.
4: Come on now.
2: You finished?
4: Yeah, I got my degree.
1: The statement says, in a bold move to remove barriers to higher education and increase degree completion, Payne College has announced the elimination of outstanding institutional student debt for former students, creating a pathway for hundreds of former Payne Lions to return and complete their degrees. I like that.
2: That's good.
1: Shout out to Payne College.
2: Shamar, get on over there and complete your degree.
4: You know what? Right. Come on, Shamar. Come in. You got a high school diploma. Come on, we'll take it.
1: And now, Alton, this is your alma mater. Would you like to add anything to this news about Payne College?
4: No, I love what they're doing. Like I said, man, our school been through a lot.
1: Yeah.
4: And now we have some administration that is really getting us back on.
2: I know that's
4: on point,
2: right.
4: I'm excited.
2: Go ahead with y'all bad self. Mackenzie still ain't get y'all no money.
1: In the spirit of competition, you know, we go back and forth with the banter about our HBCUs. Mm-hmm. But at the end of the day, we support them all.
4: Come on now.
1: Shout out to Payne College, all right?
2: Yeah.
1: All right, last but not least, this is just a shout out from my very own Winston-Salem State University alumni, brother, and friend of the show, Roger Carruth. There's only two races left in this NASCAR season for him to make the playoffs.
2: Come on, Roger.
1: Roger has to finish in the top 12. He's at 14th right now. So we're going to be rooting for him in these next two races. And
2: put the pedal to the floor, Roger.
1: He's 20 points behind the playoff cutoff. So he's got to catch up with 20 points.
2: Come on.
1: In the next two races.
2: We believe in you. We rooting for you. We love you.
1: All right. There it is, man. If you got anything going on at your HBCU, let a boy know so I can holler at you, shout you out, and show you some love. Say it to Lee News for HBCUs. Holler at your boy on the gram at Radio King Kyle.
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1: Hustle. In the morning. All right, y'all, you know who we are. 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L'Oreal, Kyle Santillan, Alton Walker. Yo, we appreciate y'all, but it's time for us to get up out of here. But tap in with us, man. 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
2: Hey, what up? This is your boy, Ricky Smiley. Trust me, you're going to be laughing every morning. Alfreda's got your front page news. Brent got your hot spot. And Gary got that tea and the Kahlua of the day. 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

0: a 10, girl, you a 10. Girl, you a 10, girl, you a 10, girl, you a 10. 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

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Never been a boat or a lame old. 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

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He Mr. Giddy done. I'm Mrs. One of One. Fall in love every time we link. He got me sprung.com. 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
10: Got his Fort Worth, his space boyfriend, 97.9 The Beat. And I got my attorney, Josh Alexander from J. Alexander Law at 1-800-INJURY right here with me. Josh, the biggest soccer tournament in the world is in our backyard, man. The streets been crazy.
11: Yeah, unfortunately, when having such a good time, people make bad decisions. 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
12: May we please pause for a minute of prayer. Oh, dear God, creator of the entire universe, we stop what we are doing to say thank you and to let you know that we appreciate having you in our lives. Because of our belief in you, God, our understanding of your greatness and your mercy, and most importantly, our witnessing of your awesome power and unlimited ability, we know that you can empower us to accomplish that which may appear impossible. You did not let the sea stop Moses. You parted the waters. You did not allow the wall to stop Joshua. You made the wall come tumbling down. You didn't allow the giant to stop David. And you didn't even allow death to stop Jesus, who we all know is still teaching as strong as ever. So all that we ask of you today, dear God, is to please help us to never forget that for with you, our God, nothing is impossible. Hallelujah and amen.

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0: much, all y'all early birds out there that get up in the morning just looking to get your praise on. We just really love and appreciate you. Everybody in the DFW 97.9 B, you know I love y'all. Thank y'all for sticking with the Rick Smiley Morning Show. 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
0: 14 after the hour, front page right here. Alfredas, good morning.
3: Good morning, Ricky. It's Thursday, July 30th. Here's what's going on in the news. The latest fighting between the U.S. and Iran is raising new concerns that this conflict could drag on much longer. The U.S. launched another round of strikes on Iran after they fired missiles at American forces in the Middle East. Now, the U.S. says all of those missiles were intercepted. President Trump says Iran knew the response was coming, although he is still leaving the door open for diplomacy. At the same time, Iran is reportedly buying hundreds of portable air defense systems and missiles from China. Now, China is denying the report, but if it's true, it could be a sign that Iran is preparing for more fighting. And an Indianapolis teen says body camera video told a different story than the police report that landed him in jail. 18-year-old Dalen Brewer spent 4 days in jail after an officer claimed he pointed a gun at her. But after reviewing a body cam video, prosecutors dismissed all the charges. Now, Brewer is suing, accusing the officer of false arrest, fabricating evidence, malicious prosecution, and violating civil rights. The lawsuit also claims the city continued portraying him as somebody who tried to kill a police officer even after all those charges were dropped, damaging his reputation and making it really hard for him to find work. The city has not publicly responded to this lawsuit. For info on these stories and more, go to RickySmileyMorningShow.com. Now, here's a look at sports.
4: Rock T, the sports genius, is in the building.
5: Yes, indeedy, ladies and gentlemen. Well, Kansas City Chiefs quarterback Patrick Mahomes, his father, Patrick Mahomes Sr., is begging for permission to stop wearing his ankle alcohol monitor bracelet due to severe health issues, and it's causing some skin irritation around his ankle. And he's like, look, man, I done did my little situation. I done did my probation. I done paid my little fines. Can I go ahead and take this thing off, man? So he's currently on probation for a felony of DWI case that he had a few months ago. So we'll see what happens with that. Speaking of the Chiefs, got some good news for Kansas City Chiefs fans and the family, man. A few days ago, we reported offensive coordinator Eric Bieniemy's wife was shot multiple times by their son, Elijah. Well, she's out of ICU and making a great progress. In the meantime, Elijah's still in jail being held without bond. Super Dave's favorite former quarterback, Tony Romo, was recently arrested suspicious of driving while intoxicated. I know Super Dave is probably a little sad right about now, man. He had an open bottle of booze in the car when they pulled him over. He told the officer that he just finished hitting a round of golf and was on the way to see some family members.
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20: 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That's where it was. So when these young dudes came up with an idea to make some songs where people could laugh, have fun, and it was sarcasm with silliness with those dances at first. And at one point in DFW, if you did not have a dance that went to your song, you might as well kiss it goodbye, because there's no way you can compete with these dudes with these high energy songs that had a directions. But we had to let you know, fight go with it. 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
5: It's the
6: BRAT. All right, Tariq Lanham on the show. It is about that time for the hot spot. 29 before the top of the hour. What up, Brat?
7: What up, Ricky? Good morning, everybody. I'm your girl, Brat Tat Tat, and this is the Hot Spot, where we bring you music, movies, and more. So let's get on off into it. Well, y'all, Kelly Rowland is opening up about a lifestyle change that's made a noticeable difference in her overall health. Now, she stopped drinking alcohol about a year and a half ago. She admits that she still enjoys having a glass of white wine every now and then, but she says the benefits have far outweighed the sacrifice. She explained that she began noticing how alcohol affected her body the day after she had a drink. She says, I remember having a glass of wine or having a little cocktail, and the next day I was like, why is this day so hard? And my brain fogged really bad. She says that not drinking has improved her sleep, helped her reduce her brain fog, and it makes her feel more healthy and energized all over. So, hey, congratulations to her for that.
8: Good for her.
9: Stopping drinking.
7: I know, but one drink?
6: I was just saying, is this something new?
9: No, but new studies show that even one drink can cause major issues.
10: Yeah. Really? You know, everybody body different. Everybody have pre-existing conditions and stuff, and you don't want to trigger those or whatever. Some people on medicine, and that one drink, it kind of mess them up. Yeah, I definitely get what she's saying. Dr. Collier talked to me about that one day.
7: For real?
10: Oh, yeah.
7: Well, one drink don't bother your girl, right, y'all? All right, y'all, despite reports of a recent fight behind bars, it looked like Diddy could actually be getting out of prison sooner than expected. He was recently placed in solitary confinement after an altercation with another inmate, and reports say that the other inmate allegedly started the confrontation and Diddy responded. But the incident apparently hasn't affected his release date, because updated federal records now list Diddy's projected release date as January 24th, 2028, which is about a month earlier than his previously reported release date. Reports say he's participated in prison rehabilitation programs and has helped his inmates through educational initiatives, which have earned him credit towards an early release. So, congratulations go out to Diddy for, you know, good behavior on that thing. All right, y'all, if you missed any part of the show, make sure you check it out on the Ricky Smiley Morning Show podcast, available wherever you get your podcasts, and you can catch me on my social media at SoSoBrat. Coming up next, y'all, we got Special K with the news you absolutely positively cannot use. 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
1: 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Quite a bit of scattered construction out there and one active accident in Arlington off I-20 westbound on 820 Business, 287 Mansfield Highway. We do have an accident with an 18-wheeler involved. Two lanes are being blocked. Stop and go traffic back to Kelly Elliott Road. It's about a 15-minute delay. And your weather report is brought to you by Mothers Against Drunk Driving.
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1: We're going to have a mix of clouds and sun for today. Heavier on the sun side. Temperature highs of 100. Might feel like 107. Back down to 81 this evening. It's currently 83. Feeling like 89. Now that's traffic and weather. 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
6: Beating the traffic. Sitting out of un grande DFW. Going to be a great day indeed. It's a happy Thursday, and I'm Kirby Lozano here to say that your next traffic report is being brought to you by Mothers Against Drunk Driving.
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6: Still quite a bit of construction, mainly on the west side, and two active accidents starting off in Hurst off East Loop 820 northbound near 183-121. We have an accident with the right lane blocked. Looks like it's at Pipeline Road specifically. Slow traffic's going back to Highway 10. Hurst Boulevard is about a one-minute delay. And in Arlington, of I-20 westbound at 820 Business 287 Mansfield Highway, we have an accident with the two lanes blocked. 18-wheeler is involved, which means that stop-and-go traffic is now back to Kelly Elliott Road. It's about a five-minute delay. 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
6: Sunny to partly cloudy skies, temperatures of 100, might feel like 107, back down to 81 this evening. It's currently 83, feeling like 89. Now that's traffic and weather, and I'm Kirby Lozano for the Ricky Smiley Morning Show on 97.9 The Beat.
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23: 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Got about a handful of delays right now in the Metroplex. I will say the biggest delay right now, by a good amount, is in Arlington off I-20 westbound at 820 Business 287 Mansfield Highway. We do have an accident with an 18-wheeler involved, creating two lanes being blocked. Stop and go traffic back to Kelly Elliott Road. It's about an 18-minute delay. And your weather report is brought to you by Mothers Against Drunk Driving.
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23: Getting ready for a sunny, it's a partly cloudy kind of skies for today. Temperature highs of 100, just might feel like 106, back down to 81 this evening. It's currently 82, feeling like 86. Now that's your traffic and weather, and I'm Kirby Lozano for the Ricky Smiley Morning Show on 97.9 The Beat.
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0: things you need to know. What up, Jeff?
1: Man, what's up, Rick? What's up, everybody? Good to be with y'all this morning. Your Thursday going well?
0: Yes, sir.
2: What up, Jeff?
1: So listen.
0: Glad to be alive, Jeff.
1: It feels like we've been in election season for 5 years.
0: Yeah.
1: But we are still in primary season, y'all. There are key states that are in primaries through the month of August and into September. There's a primary on August 4th in Michigan, Kansas, Missouri, Virginia, Washington. On August 6th, you got Tennessee. You go further into August, you got Alabama, you got Connecticut, you got Minnesota, you got Florida. You got a big one in Wisconsin, where you've got two brothers actually vying for the Democratic nomination for governor, which is a really interesting race, Rick. But I'm really at a place where the conversation that I'm hearing, Rick, is so interesting on the left, because it feels like we're watching the beginnings of the real fracturing of the Democratic Party.
0: Right.
1: Where you've got socialists on one end, you've got moderate Democrats on another end. In the middle, you got folks that are trying to figure it out. And a lot of people seem afraid. Like, there's all these conversations about, are the Democratic socialists going to ruin Democrats' chances moving forward? And I'm like, I'm here for all of it. Like, I actually think the Democrats need to have a reckoning with this whole notion of a big tent, with all of these varying demographics that it's almost impossible to serve at one time, and really have a conversation. And I'm concerned about, where do black people fit into that? Because we've been so loyal in the name of protecting ourselves against Republicans often, that we have sold ourselves short in the name of the best of two evils, or not having somebody get elected. But it so often never seems about, here's the exact thing that we want and we need it delivered before we save you. We always like, let us save a Democrat, and we'll negotiate our terms on the back end. And I think we've used that as a tactic for so long that we almost don't know how to not use it. And so this cycle for me is really interesting, because I'm excited about, what does it mean for the future of democracy for black people? And can we, in this moment, leverage? And listen, all black people aren't the same. So all black people don't want the same thing. All black people don't believe in the same thing, ideologically or otherwise. And so to think that there's going to be some kumbaya moment when all of us are sitting around a Wakanda campfire agreeing on the same thing is unlikely. But
3: Jeff, I think we just, when we do that, I feel like we say, okay, you know what? They're not giving us what we want, so we won't vote at all. And then we wind up with a Trump. We wind up with our civil rights. Well, that's okay.
1: I'm not talking about not voting. I don't think not voting is an option.
3: We got to vote. We got to vote. And I hate to say vote for the better of two evils.
1: So I guess my question to you is, where do you think the breaking point is? Because I don't think it's about not voting. But cycle after cycle, black women in particular are the most reliable voting bloc in American democracy, who get the least in return.
3: But Jeff, what's the alternative? I agree, but guess what? I would vote for a monkey instead of having Trump. You know what I mean?
1: See, but that's the thing. My focus isn't voting. My focus is, how do we have a culture of civic participation where we put our feet on their neck until they give us what we want? There are enough black people in almost every city, every state to do that. But we are so unstrategic in how we put together our own political philosophy and strategy that we just acquiesce to somebody else's talking points.
4: But Jeff, do you feel like we have enough, even just numerically, do we have enough power to force our foot on their necks?
1: Yes.
4: To get what we want, whatever that is.
1: There's 40 million black people in America. Mm-hmm. And it's not just that, Kay. I think that one of the things that we don't do enough is we don't leverage our financial power.
3: Well,
1: we're the most voting people who don't donate to campaigns in America.
0: Right.
1: And the power is in money.
4: And we got enough money
1: to do that too, if we were strategic.
4: Yeah.
1: So I'm not saying it's easy by any stretch of the imagination, but I think that at some point something got to give. And I am excited about what I see because I think it's a moment for us to move differently. I'm with y'all. I don't think, like, not voting to me is not an option. I just don't believe in it because somebody's going to win one way or the other.
3: Right.
1: But how we use it and how we leverage it, I think there's more opportunity than we give ourselves credit for.
0: There it is. All right, Jeff, appreciate that. That's some good commentary this morning. Let everybody
1: love y'all
0: know
1: always. Appreciate you. Y'all hit me at Jeff's Nation. Let me know what y'all think. Y'all have a good weekend. I'm going to catch y'all
0: on Monday.
1: Hey, you
0: too, Jeff. 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
13: Yesterday, I watched New Jack City. 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
3: 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Real?
13: I've never seen it all the way through. Yesterday, I got a chance to do that. 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When Juice come on, I'm sitting down. I don't care what I'm doing.
14: Classic.
13: What about you, Shani?
3: See, that's one. Juice, Waiting to Excel.
13: Ooh.
3: Ugh.
13: Yeah.
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3: 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Whitney Houston is in that.
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3: Look,
13: that's true.
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13: Let's do it again. And JJ from Good Times in that, too.
14: Yeah. That's a good one.
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0: only one to two. Hey, what up, John?
1: I'm good, man. You don't know, just starting up bright and early, man. You don't know, hit me up on the gram at J-A-H Lion Sound.
0: J-A-H Lion Sound. Hey, appreciate you, big dog.
1: And my pleasure, man.
0: All right, Black Tony, what's up, man?
2: Hey, what's up, twin? Boy, listen here.
0: What up, man?
2: Boy, listen here. Boy, it's finna get deep right here. I'm going to let you know right now. Hold on to your hat, boy. Cause it's gonna get deep right here, boy.
0: Stressing us out.
2: Hold on. No, don't get stressed out. Just understand, boy. It's gonna get deep right here. Boy, my mama, boy, shout you. I was driving on my way to work, right? I got my mama car today. She didn't know I had tucked. But my car.
0: That's how I get you right there, anyway. Saying I was on my way to work, right? You know
2: yeah, no, listen, shout it. That's neither here nor there. This, here we go. Yeah. So, look, Twin, you listening?
0: Yeah, man.
2: Okay, so first of all, let me say, I love you, boy. I'm talking about on some real stuff, like my brother, shout him. My boss man, you know what I'm saying, shout him. I just want you to let that shit on your heart for a minute. And, Raji. Raji.
3: Went to the restroom.
0: Yeah.
2: Oh, I love him, too.
3: Okay.
2: Alfredo.
3: Yeah?
2: I love you, too, shout
3: him. Awkward.
2: Cause you always be down for me, son. Like you always understand. But look, this finna get deep, though. So my mama called me on the phone, son. She said, "Hey, boy, where you at?" And shouted in that very right there moment, son. I had to ask myself that question.
0: Yeah.
2: Where is you at?
0: What you mean?
2: And I said, "Boy, I got to thinking, boy. Where is you at, boy? Where you at in your life, son? Where you at? Where you at? Where you at in your career, son? Where you at?" Shout it, where you at, like, in the world, shout it, in the universe, shout it, you know what I'm saying? It got real philosophical.
0: Right.
2: And then I started listening to some music, shout it, and some music came on, I started listening to, boy, and I had to ask myself this question, listen. Do you know
0: where you're
2: going to? Do you like the life that you're showing me? Shout it, and I got to thinking, boy, where am I going to, shout it? I'm not just going to work. Like, where I'm going, shawty? Where I'm going in my life, shawty? Where I'm going in the world? Where I'm going with my children? Where I'm going with my boss man? Where I'm going with my friend? Where I'm going with my career? Where I'm going, but in God's eyes, where is I'm at?
0: Don't be at the unemployment office. You don't bring your black ass to work.
2: Okay, well, hold on then. Hold on. Don't hang up. Yeah. Don't hang up. Hold on.
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2: 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Definitely had a few accidents pop up on us. Still have pretty good delays out there. The biggest one right now is in Red Oak off I-35 East southbound at Red Oak Road. We have that accident with the two right lanes blocked. It's the only the left lane specifically getting by. Stop traffic back to Ellis/Dallas County line. It's about a 28-minute delay. 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
2: Got a sunny to partly cloudy kind of day coming our way for today. Temperature highs of 100. Might feel like 107, though, with that heat advisory. Back down to 81 this evening. It's currently 82, feeling like 85. Now that's your traffic and weather. And I'm Kirby Lozano for the Ricky Smiley Morning Show on 97.9 The Beat.
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0: the Morning Show, 19 after the hour, y'all. Listen now, at what point do you start rescuing your kids and let them deal with the consequences? Every parent want to protect their child, but sometimes helping can turn into enabling. So I mean, it's real important. And this one has the internet divided, a father going viral after refusing to bail his 20-year-old son out of jail. Now, even though the son had a $50,000 bond, which meant he only needed $5,000 to get out. Now, according to the father's viral post, we're not doing the whole thing. Oh, we got to go to commercial.
1: Yes, sir.
2: Yes.
0: Hey.
3: Going early.
4: Well, I know we talking about. So.
5: I was going to jump on in there.
0: When I tell you, I done read my ass off like
5: yes,
0: I was in the reading group
5: yes,
0: at elementary
5: did.
0: School.
5: Yes, you did.
0: Boy, y'all ain't going to do this
5: baby.
0: To me.
5: You did that.
0: I had my reason, but that damn coffee kicking in, yes, baby.
5: Oh, you was on a roll, boy.
0: Damn right. 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
16: You know, I was sipping on some wine the other day myself.
17: Yeah, for sure.
16: I drank it straight out the bottle, though.
17: Me too, yeah, I'm still good.
16: Cool. Pop around,
17: yeah,
16: judge me.
17: Listen, I check this out. I'm going to do the glass for the camera. The glass for the camera, but I'm hood.
16: You know what I said? Yeah.
17: Know what I did?
18: I mean, he was like, yeah, bro, last night I had a glass of wine.
16: I didn't say glass. Don't lie. I said some wine.
18: He said he had some wine.
16: Yeah,
18: so I mean, I had some wine.
16: I was feeling good.
18: I'm thinking he over watching like a Lifetime movie or something. With his feet curled up behind him on the couch.
17: I'm the wine.
16: He said, sitting on my stomach.
18: Sitting on his feet on the couch like this is.
17: Nah, that wine just be cool. I mean,
16: so it's cool. It's cool for the homies to have some wine as long as it's out the bottle.
17: Man, listen, I'm out the glass too. I'm still here.
16: Okay.
18: All right. Well, y'all heard it here, y'all. If fellas, if y'all want to kick back and unwind with a glass or a bottle of wine,
16: with Zay and Chief.
18: So let me
17: ask you this.
18: Y'all have it.
17: I'm gonna ask you this here. What honey go be tripping about me sipping some wine
16: None.
17: Out the glass?
16: None.
17: It's all of them knuckleheads that's tripping. All that the glass, man. Them honeys go be like, hey, man, where mine at?
16: He's sophisticated.
17: Yeah, where am I in it?
19: Let's get perfect.
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27: 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One active accident I do want to keep on your radar right now in Dallas off I-30 eastbound at Sylvan Avenue. There's not a good eye out on the scene right now, so no updates on delay, but just be aware and prepared if you are heading that way. And your weather report is being brought to you by Staples. And it's the most wonderful time of the year at Staples. 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Staples, that was easy. Getting a little bit of a sunrise right now, expecting some sun and clouds to be mixed in for today. Temperature highs of about 100, just might feel like 107, back down to 81 for the evening. It's currently 82, feeling like 86. Now that's your traffic and weather, and I'm Kirby Lozano for the Ricky Smiley Morning Show on 97.9 The Beat.
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0: All right, y'all, Ricky Smiley Morning Show. Sorry about that, y'all. That damn Folgers silk, black silk. Boy, that strong-ass Folgers black silk. I cooked that coffee this morning on the stove with a real old-school percolator, boy. That's like dipping snuff. strong. I got so much damn caffeine in me this morning, I swear. But I had to calm down because this is Rick. This is just a tease. We're gonna talk about it up next. I'm sorry, but the question this morning is: at what point do you start rescuing your kids and let them deal with the consequences? Because every parent want to protect their child, but sometimes helping can turn into enabling.
7: So Ricky, this one has the internet divided. A father is going viral after refusing to bail his 20-year-old son out of jail, even though the son had a $50,000 bond, which only meant he needed $5,000 to get out. But according to the father's viral post, he said, "My youngest son got locked up today. He needs $5,000 to get out. I told him I will see you when they let you go. Bruh, since what I'm saying doesn't work for you." He ended the post by saying, "When is it time to set boundaries?"
39: Yeah, Brad. So now social media is split. Some people are praising this dad for finally letting his son deal with the consequences of his actions. However, others say that's still your child. You don't leave your baby sitting in jail if you can help it.
0: Okay. Now, so this morning we want to know, what would you do if your adult child, would you bail your adult child out of jail, or would you let them sit there and learn a lesson? And where do you draw the line between helping your child and enabling them? What are y'all's thoughts?
8: Man, I'll jump in real fast, man. He's sitting there. He got to sit there and learn his lesson. It also depends on what he did, because you can use it as a positive lesson. And if he's sitting there thinking about it, one of two things are going to happen. He's going to sit there and think about it and make a change to be a better version of himself when he get out. Or he's going to regret it and hold a grudge against you. Either way, life is going to have to teach him. So I'll let him sit there.
9: Well, I can jump in. Speaking of somebody who's been there myself, when I was a really young man and having dealt with it with my older son when he was a really young man, if it's something you did to get yourself there, you're going to sit there until the judge release you. Now, if it's something that you were railroaded into, every time I was locked up, it was because of something I did. And I didn't ask my mama to get me out. I didn't ask her to put a house up. I sat there until the judge let me go because I did it. So it was on me.
0: Yeah.
9: That's the way I look at it.
0: Yeah, Brat Alfredus.
39: Well, go ahead, Brat.
7: Well, you know, I don't know. I would probably get my son out, depending on what he did, but I just wouldn't want him to sit in jail. I would get him myself. I would get him together myself, and he wouldn't do it again after I got him together. But hopefully, whatever he did, he knew was wrong, and he would learn the lesson and be scared just from getting taken there.
39: Right.
7: But I wouldn't want to leave him there. I wouldn't.
39: I agree with Brad. I just would be terrified of the things that might be happening to him in jail. And, I mean, I went to jail before, and I was too dumb to be scared of anybody.
0: Yeah, I got drunk. I was at the club that night. Y'all got drunk and got to fight.
39: First off, we were not drunk.
0: What was y'all fighting for?
39: We were not drunk. That girl came up and threw a glass at me because of a certain maverick. And then it was not my fault. And... Tamron grabbed her hair.
0: Fighting.
39: It was just a lot. It was a lot.
0: Damn, we
39: were not drunk.
0: Up in the club fighting.
39: We were not drunk. People always just attacked us for no reason.
0: Right. Gary, what do you think? I already know what you think. You think about that damn song by Bobby Womack.
10: Which one?
0: That damn song. Yeah, by his brother. I already know what you can start.
10: Yeah, it was that Harry Hippie.
0: When
10: I went to jail, I mean, my parents couldn't find me, so that's why I stayed. But then once they found me, they got me out.
0: Well, you didn't do nothing to go in there.
10: No.
0: Are you talking about jail when you had when they called the police on you when you was working at Wendy's?
10: No.
8: Yep.
0: Or the other time?
10: The other time.
7: Oh, okay. How many times has it been?
0: He's been to jail twice. Nah, because we got him out one time.
10: They got the station got me out one time.
0: Yeah, we had to call somebody that was in the area on the air to bail them out while we was on the radio at 97.9 The Beat.
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0: They took you down. They took you to Lulu.
10: Yeah, no, they took me down to a jail in Corsicana.
1: Oh.
0: Yeah.
10: And, honey, I was so nervous in that damn police car because it didn't have a back seat, number one. I didn't know police cars didn't have back seats.
1: Where did you sit then?
10: No, you sit, but it's not
9: a bench. It's a plastic bench.
1: Ah.
10: So I sat on that, and honey, we was passing by water too. I said, "Oh Lord!" And the police was white. I said, "Lord, don't let them throw me in this water." But it was very interesting though. But I stayed there.
0: But we got Shirley. Shout out to Shirley. People got you out.
10: Yes, honey, Miss Shirley Curry Thomas, honey, baby. Those girls heard on the radio and they
0: came. The AKAs came.
10: Yes, the AKAs, honey. The pretty girls wear 20 pearls, honey. She made sure they got me out.
0: As a dad, depending on what you did, if I didn't told you over and over, you gonna sit there. Or whatever, you're gonna have to feel some of those consequences or whatever. And then sometimes it depends on whatever my relationship is with the kid. The kid has been disrespectful. The young adult been disrespectful. And I've been trying to tell him. And then you end up getting locked up and you're gonna have to sit there, you know, for a couple of days or whatever. I don't think I'm gonna let him sit 30 days or 90 days or whatever and get him on out, but I'm gonna let him feel some of it. Let you lay down on that slab or whatever and get up in the middle of the night and kill some of them roaches.
9: Okay, man, that's after 4 months.
0: Yeah, man, that ain't no joke. Let you have some of those damn them damn sandwiches
1: yeah.
0: with that damn old ass bread. Let them feel it a little bit because
9: ain't gonna do
0: you can't take a belt and whoop their ass when they get out of jail with a belt. So that is an ass whooping. Just being in there and letting you suffer some of the consequences because that'll shake you up quick. And wake you up and make you just do better. I want to know what y'all think. 866. We got calls right now. Let's go to the phones. Good morning.
2: My name is Trinico from Cleveland, Ohio, and it's one and done.
4: Hi, this is Renee from Dallas, Texas, and I have three kids, 18, 26, and 36, and two of the three really appreciate being helped. And so I believe it's based on the child and how they appreciate being helped because that 26-year-old, she needs to learn and respect what's being done for her where the other two respect it.
11: This is Bridget and I'm calling from Houston, Texas and I absolutely would not bail my child out. I am a 60s baby and we were raised with respect and there were certain rules you had to follow and going to jail was one of those rules. So if my kids, my adult children, young children were to go to jail, they would sit there.
12: It's for me, as for a mother, I went through this with my son. The first time, of course, I felt obligated. I had to bail him out, lawyered up and everything. Second time, you know, I felt that I had to do something also, but teach him a lesson also because I had him, made him pay his restitution. That third time, baby, no, sir. Yeah, you're going to sit and wait. I'm done. I'm not going to do time with you. That's where you're going to be, son. Love you. I'll let you.
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1: Big Wheel Records is here, ladies and gentlemen. Yeah. Matter of fact, can I say maybe they set the precedent for the feature.
3: Back then, like, we had a nice studio. Everybody used to come through and mess with us, though.
1: Absolutely.
3: We had Big Wheel Records, Grifter, World Fame.
1: Yeah, yeah. Rally Boys.
3: Rally Boys.
5: We had Powerhouse.
1: Oh, yeah. Shout out Corey now.
5: We had Powerhouse, Corey Styles.
3: Rest in peace, Lil B. Rest in peace, Byron Hendry.
5: Yeah, Bowleg.
1: Oh, Stampede.
5: Yeah, Stampede Records.
1: It's 25 them.
5: We had Big Dang, Highland Hills Records.
1: Oh, Big Dang. I forgot about Dang.
5: So we Rally Boys. So the city was real, but let's go over our bio, though. We started with Kiki. If you go back and look at our street fame, we did songs with ESG, Juvenile.
3: I love you, Juvie, but yeah, we had words. Like, I was young, man, having a little money, man. I didn't like it.
1: Yeah.
3: And I asked him, is this the best you could do? Yeah. And he got offended, hold man. On. But I was offended having to pay for that motherfucker.
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10: Want to make sure you keep your eye out for these two active accidents starting off in Duncanville, I-20 eastbound at Cedar Ridge Drive. That accident does have the left lane blocked. No update on delaying in Dallas off I-30 eastbound at Beckley Avenue. We have an accident with the right shoulder blocked. Stop and go traffic back to Sylvan. 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
10: Has some pretty sunny skies to start the day. Might have some cloudy moments from time to time today as well. Temperature has up 100, just might feel like 107, back down to 81 this evening. It's currently 82, feeling like 86. Now that's your traffic and weather, and I'm Kirby Lozano for the Ricky Smiley Morning Show on 97.9 The Beat.
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14: 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The biggest one right now is in Grapevine off 114 eastbound at Main Street. That accident does have that stop-and-go traffic going back to Kimball Avenue. It's about a 7-minute delay. And your weather report is being brought to you by Mothers Against Drunk Driving.
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14: Nice and bright. Sunny start for the day. Might have some clouds popping in and out for the rest of the day, too. Temperature highs of 100, but with that heat index, it's going to be close to 107. Back down to 81 this evening. It's currently 82, feeling like 86. Now, that's your traffic and weather, and I'm Kirby Lozano for the Ricky Smiley Morning Show on 97 on the Beat.
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7: 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Ooh, it's pretty active. Scattered around the Metroplex, we have about a dozen active accidents. The biggest delay right now is in Grand Prairie of I-20 westbound at Carrier Parkway. We have that accident with the two left lanes blocked. Stop traffic's going back to Mountain Creek Parkway. It's about a 12-minute delay. 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You're in good hands with Allstate. Enjoying some pretty sunny skies right now. Might get some clouds popping in and out from time to time for today. Temperature highs of 100, just might feel like 107. Back down to 81 this evening. It is currently 82, feeling like 87. Now that's your traffic and weather. And I'm Kirby Lozano for the Ricky Smiley Morning Show on 97.9 The Beat.
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0: What up, Alfredus?
1: What up, Ricky? It's Thursday, July 30th. Here's what's going on in the news. The investigation into Nolan Wells' death is taking yet another turn as his family continues to search for answers in the Mississippi teen's death. Nolan's mother has filed court documents seeking subpoenas for his Meta and TikTok accounts. She's hoping his social media records could shed light on the events leading up to his death. Christine Wells Wansley is asking a judge to order the companies to release Nolan's account information. In other news, Howard University says more than 200 students have been re-enrolled after submitting information requested by the school. The announcement follows controversy over the university's decision to unenroll more than 500 incoming first-year students who were scheduled to begin classes next month. Now, some students said they were still waiting for grants or scholarships and had previously been assured that they would not be affected by this month's tuition payment deadline. Interim President Wayne Frederick apologized in a social media video last night. He also said affected students have now received final decisions about whether they will be allowed to enroll. Lastly, the Denver City Council is considering opening its meetings with a statement acknowledging slavery and forced labor. Council member Chantel Lewis introduced that proposal during a committee meeting. The council already begins its meetings by recognizing that Denver sits on the traditional lands of several Native American tribes. Now, this proposed statement would acknowledge that the nation's economy was built through the forced and stolen labor of enslaved Africans and their descendants. We'll see what happens with that. For more on these stories and more, go to RickySmileyMorningShow.com. 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
2: Rock T, the sports genius, is in the building.
3: Yes, indeedy, man. So, Kansas City Chiefs quarterback Patrick Mahomes, his father, Patrick Mahomes Sr., is begging for permission to stop wearing his ankle bracelet due to severe health issues. It is causing a little bit of skin irritation, and he's currently on probation for a felony for the DWI case. And he's like, look, man, I did my time. I did my probation. I did my community service. Can I go ahead and get this thing off my little old ankle? So we're going to see what happens there. And speaking of Kansas City Chiefs fans, good news. A few days ago, offensive coordinator Eric Bieniemy's wife was shot multiple times by their son, Elijah. Well, she is out of ICU, and she's making a great progress of recovery. Elijah's still in jail, being held without bond. Still trying to figure out why you want to shoot your mama like that. Super Dave, our producer of the Ricky Smiley Morning Show, one of them, his favorite quarterback, Tony Romo, was recently arrested, suspicion of driving while intoxicated. Super Dave, you're welcome to come on the mic and talk about your favorite quarterback of all time, man. If y'all didn't know, Tony Romo was Super Dave's favorite quarterback of all time.
4: Man. Is that first Super Bowl all, winning quarterback?
1: No, it's not.
5: Don't you ever talk about Tony Romo, Atlanta. Never. Let's go back to what? New England? Want to go back
4: come
5: to
4: on,
5: that?
4: Man, that was a low blow.
3: Huh? Hey, man.
6: Well, at least it won the first half of it.
3: Oh, don't bring it up, dog.
6: The first half Super Bowl champion of the world.
3: Yes, sir.
4: Turning my mic off.
3: If you can give a trophy for that one right there. Anyways, man, he told the police officer that he was just finished up playing a round of golf and was on his way to see some family, and he had an open bottle of some booze sitting right there in the passenger seat of the car. So, Tony Romo, it's all good, man. Do your thing, big dog. That's my quick sports report right there. Follow me on social media at Rock T Holla. Brat got the hot spot right now.
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8: 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Drop it like it's hot.
9: So hot
10: and that's hot. Woo! You can catch me at the hot spot.
11: It's the
6: BRAT. Aren't y'all about that time for the hot spot? What up, Brett?
12: What up, Ricky? Good morning, everybody. I'm your girl, Brett Tat-Tat, and this is the hot spot where we bring you music, movies, and more. So let's get on off into it. Well, y'all, Chris Brown may be on the road to making money, but one woman wants the courts to make sure that she gets paid first. Now, according to reports, Chris Brown was ordered to pay $13 million to his former housekeeper, Maria Oliva. This led to a trial in which the jury led in her favor. And for those who don't remember, Maria was attacked by one of Chris's dogs at his home. Then she suffered physical and emotional wounds. She claims that he hasn't paid any portion of the judgment, and now she's asking the court for access to his financial records. She also wants the money to come from his tour that she collects, saying that his concert earnings should go towards satisfying the judgment. And if the tour revenue ain't enough, she's also asking for future income, including royalties and other project earnings that could be used to pay the amount in full. So far, Chris has not publicly responded to the latest court filing. Now, just get a lady something, because she don't need to be trying to get in the future income. She'll need to be seeing your financial records, and she definitely don't need no royalty. So, I mean, that's a big bill though. $13 million.
0: That's not much from a man like Chris Brown, and your dog is not being very cooperative.
12: That's enough. I'm sure they're gonna work on it to make sure she gets her settlement. It's a court thing. The man has been on tour. It's just been a lot going on.
0: That's what you said, though. I mean, come on. Give her some money. Give her a couple of hundreds of thousands, and that's that. Instead of having to make her fight like that, because that's her future earnings. She can't walk and do her job because you dogged and mauled her and stuff.
12: She walking and talking and doing her job, and she's okay enough to say she need all this money. So, and her judgment, whatever judgment she got, I feel she should get it and get some of it, you know, a little bit. All right, y'all, we're going to wrap up the hotspot on that note. But if you missed any part of the show, make sure you check us out on the Ricky Smiley Morning Show podcast, available wherever you get your podcasts. And you can catch me on my social media at SoSoBrat. Coming up next, y'all, Dwight Stone got that praise mixed down right here on the Ricky Smiley Morning Show.
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23: 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I said, because Big used to come over every day, we play Xbox. I'm just going to play it while you're over here. I ain't going to say who it is or nothing. But Big and I took it to the mix show meeting.
21: 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It got in the mix show. 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
24: 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And he took it to me. They got to all the other DJs. We start burning it up in the clubs. 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
1: Yeah, but don't take it from us. Let's hear from Mr. Hickman after he was T-boned at an intersection.
2: I was on my way home from work. 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
1: It's Fort Worth, it's Space Boy Fresh, 97.9 The Beat. And I got my attorney, Josh Alexander from J. Alexander Law at 1-800-INJURY right here with me. Josh, the biggest soccer tournament in the world is in our backyard, man. The streets been crazy.
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10: Sitting at a Buenos Dias, DFW, it's definitely going to be a good day indeed. It's a happy Thursday, and I'm Kirby Lozano here to say that your final traffic report is being brought to you by the Crohn's and Colitis Foundation.
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10: Narrow down a little over a dozen accidents in the Metroplex to about five currently, but I'm going to actually say the biggest delay right now, which is in Fort Worth. It's some construction off I-30 eastbound at Chapel Creek Boulevard / FM 2871. It's creating some stop-and-go traffic back to I-20. It's currently a 61-minute delay. 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
10: A nice and sunny start to the day. Might have some clouds popping in and out as well, too. Temperature highs of 100, just might feel like 107, back down to 81 this evening. It's currently 85, feeling like 90. Now that's your traffic and weather, and I'm Kirby Lozano. Follow me at SKirby Lozano, ESKIRBYLOZANO, for the Ricky Smiley Morning Show on 97.9. 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

0: I speak to Ashley Ward? Hey, Ashley, this is Jazzy Black for 97.9 The Beat. I've got my girl Amy Withright from 1-800 Truck Rig. Here, you trying to get your rent paid, girl?
1: Yeah. Hey, Ashley, you're a single mom of three, and you just could use a little bit of a break. 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
0: 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Amy Withright from 1-800 Truck Wreck. Hey, Amy, I love that the Truck Wreck team don't play. Y'all get out there and get straight to business.
6: Yes. And I got to tell you, James Edwards is so outstanding. 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
7: In all of our cases, we researched the social media of not just our client, especially of the other driver. 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
1: Guess I'm a teacher since she wanna sub me. She did well, had no idea. Thought she was on the shelf, IKEA. Put a stoke like that when I see her. Please, don't nobody wanna pay her. She looking, weak looking, great that.

right here on 97.9 B. What you need might be some tickets to go see LMA. You know, sometimes we all could just use a little night out to just get away from everything. Coming up at 9:35, be listening out for LMA to come on the radio and give you that hotline number. Be calling number 9 when you hear it. And I got you for sure. Charles Mandilo with Motion Park.

0: It's your boy Tyler Doggett, representing Triple D Dallas, Texas. 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
1: Damn, Kyle.

Shebang by Drake right here on 97.9 The Beat. Hey, coming up in 3 minutes, I got your free hookup to go see that girl Ella Mai when she comes to town on Tuesday, August 4th at the Texas Trust CU Theater. Just keep listening. You about to hear her give you that hotline number. Be calling the line, and I got you on a pair of tickets. Here's Young Miami with Spinette.

10, girl, you a 10. Girl, you a 10, girl, you a 10, girl, you a 10. Girl, you a 10, girl, you a 10, girl, you a 10. Girl, you a 10, girl, you a 10, girl, you a 10. If you

0: 7 on the beat. Who am I speaking with?
1: What call am I?
0: You gonna tell me your name? I'll tell you what call you are.
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0: Hey, Robin. You calling number 9, girl. I got you these tickets to see Ellen May.
1: Yay!
0: You have us a good time. You welcome. Tuesday, August 4th at the Texas Trust CU Theater. And you get a pair of tickets. Have you seen Ellen May in person before?
1: I have not. That's my girl.
0: Yeah, and she is a vibe. That might be on. You be like, sang Ellen May. Sang, girl. Look, I'm glad we got you in there. And look, we're going to do it again tomorrow. But we need to tell the people exactly what time.
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Phoenix flexing with Rubbers right here on 97.9 The Beat. Just remember who put you on. Hey, coming up in about 5 minutes, I want to give you an update on what's going on with the Nolan Wells investigation. There are threats going around. Friends are turning over names of witnesses and all kinds of stuff. So I just want to make sure you

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0: Victoria Monet on my mama right here on 97.9 The Beat, home of the all-new Ricky Smiley Morning Show. And my name is Jazzy Black. I want to kick back and just give some new developments in the investigation of 18-year-old Nolan Wells. So first, I want to start with this audio that's been floating around on social media. So there's newly released emergency call from the boat that Nolan arrived on at Horn Island, and it's just adding some more questions. Now, the call was made hours before Nolan was reported missing, and friends were asking for help with the boat while they were on the water. And in the recording, the caller tells the dispatch everybody is on board and okay. But since the audio was released, social media has exploded it with claims that people can hear Nolan's name or something saying, oh my gosh, in the background. So far, those claims have not been confirmed by investigators. In the context of the background audio, it's still unclear. So, and I went and listened to the audio like 1,300 million times, and I'm like, I'm trying to hear the best that I can. There's even enhanced audio of it. But it's just a lot going on. Meanwhile, Nolan's friend, his name is Bart Edmiston Jr., his family says that he's fully cooperated with investigators, voluntarily handing over his phone, photos, videos, the boat, GPS data, and even a list of witnesses. They also stress that Bart has never been named a suspect and denies any involvement in Nolan's death. And we're also learning that there's another family that is connected to the case, and they're offering a $50,000 reward for information that leads to whoever may be responsible. Now, at the same time, Nolan's mom has subpoenaed social media companies, including Snapchat, Instagram, TikTok, and Life360, hoping messages and location data will help piece together the final hours of Nolan's life. Now, just so far, authorities are still investigating, and the official autopsy and toxicology results are still pending. So there's still, again, just a lot of unanswered questions, which just sucks because kind of make you feel like, I feel like they'd be able to get answers with other investigations so fast. Like, what's taking so long? And why are the puzzle pieces not coming together? Which I think is something to consider with this whole thing. Just the math is not adding up. And that's just what it is. But if you'd like to read more about the latest, you can get that at our website, thebeatdfw.com.
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0: It's Jazzy Black and Amy with a ride at 1-800 Truck Wreck. 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
30: Facelifts are good to have. 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
3: Ooh, let me tell you what everybody's talking about. So during the WNBA All-Star Weekend, there is a video that showed Dallas Wings rookie Paige Bueckers and Angel Reese seemingly making a $400 bet on who would win their team when they played each other. And the WNBA actually posted the video and then quietly deleted it. Like, you know what I'm saying? What? You ain't got to fake the bug. Why you even put it out there in the first place? Now, by itself, it might sound like two friends just talking trash, but the issue is WNBA players aren't allowed to bet on WNBA games that they're playing in, which, I mean, we should all know. The league has strict rules because they want people to trust that every game is played fairly and nobody has money riding on the outcome. But after Atlanta unfortunately beat Dallas by 1 point, Angel Reese made a joke and said this.
4: Yeah, I'll be requesting my Apple Pay after this.
3: 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But so at this point, it's just more of a wait and see kind of situation. But the Wings are still trying to move past that tough 1 point loss because they are back on the court Friday night against the Washington Mystics, and I'm looking forward to seeing them getting that dub. 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
7: Hey, what up? This is your boy, Ricky Smiley. Trust me, you're going to be laughing every morning. Alfreda's got your front page news. Brent got your hot spot. And Gary got that tea and the Kahlua other day. We also got your wake-up calls, what's trending, and a whole lot of laughs.
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1: 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I pulled that mop out. When I come in there with that mop bucket, y'all, I mean, we trying to clean it. We already cleaned up the kitchen. Y'all just linger. Don't linger. They like, be what? Lingering.
2: Yes.
1: Come in there with that mop bucket and some pajamas on the ass and say, hey, what y'all getting ready to do?
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7: What's your reality? What's your reality?
8: What's your reality? Hey, it's me, Vita Loca, here with the one and only Dr. Harrison from Men Dentistry. And Dr. Harrison, I know you do veneers, right?
9: Yes.
8: And a lot of famous people get veneers.
9: Yes.
8: You know,
9: we've done for a lot of famous people.
8: Perfect smile. Oh, you famous do a lot people, of, oh, you flexing?
9: But they don't want me to say who they are.
8: Yeah, but you flex right now. You just said it.
9: That means the famous people pay to get their teeth. They ain't get that free work at Men.
8: But let me just say this, Dr. Harrison. You see my teeth, right?
9: Yeah.
8: I don't have veneers, but I got nice teeth.
9: Yeah, right.
8: And that's because I stay at Mint Dentistry.
9: I was just thinking about this.
8: I have nice teeth. I don't even need veneers. My teeth are white.
9: Okay.
8: They are good.
9: Let me interrupt you, because everybody that comes to Mint, they either need whitening or veneers. 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
8: Whitening, that's all I got.
9: And that means you got great teeth.
8: I got great teeth.
9: But make them white. It's beautiful. And if you don't got great teeth, we'll give you veneers.
8: Hello.
9: And you'll love life.
8: Mint Dentistry.
9: Best thing you'll ever buy.
8: .com.
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2: This is The Daily Play with Joy Taylor. Bucks quarterback Baker Mayfield does not have a long-term deal in Tampa Bay. The 8-year vet is on the final year of his contract, which will pay him $40 million this season and then allow him to walk into free agency without any restrictions next offseason. Baker had imposed the deadline of getting a deal done before the season with no plans to negotiate when football is being played. So it looks like Baker is going to be full Maverick this season, and I'm here for it. He led Tampa to the playoffs 2 of the last 3 years. And that was before they couldn't come to a deal on a contract. Baker plays his best when he's got something to prove. The Bucks need to get together, though, because Vita Vea is holding in, and that man is too big and too important to that defense to mess around with. Todd Bowles is still there on a hot seat, and new OC Zach Robinson has a lot of work to do with this and the contract issue to figure out. The NFC South is always gettable, so we'll see if Baker can get it done. 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

love my mom, boy. I can't wait till she come to D-List. That was Oops right here on 97.9 V. Just remember Who Put You On, featuring her brothers and sisters, Infinity Songs. We gonna get low a little bit with Lil Jon and Ye and Twins. 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

0: There will never be another Yin Yang Twins. 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Humbity, all new Ricky Smiley Morning Show. And you need to kick back with Jazzy Black. So, right across this crazy story online where people been sharing, like, celebrities that were kind of rude to them, like, in real life. And I was like, let me just go on the radio and talk about this. Because, you know, we be having all kinds of people come to the radio station, honey. And it'd be a lot that y'all don't be knowing. Because, you know, sometimes we got to serve face because it's part of the job. But I said, I might want to share a little story today. So some people that they said they met online, one person said Will Ferrell. They said he was a complete jerk when they met, and he was dressed in ski gear. So I'm assuming maybe they met on like a mountain or something. But I'm like, I love Will Ferrell. Don't tell me that. I love him. Somebody else said Ariana Grande. They said that she yelled at their brother while he was a custodian over at Disney World. I don't know if Disney World, Disneyland, it just say Disney. But apparently, honey, Ariana was mean. Somebody else said Morgan Freeman. They said my brother-in-law served him popcorn at the movies, and I guess he attempted to compliment him, and he was just acting like, you know, butter my damn popcorn. I said, ooh, Morgan sound like he might be a meat old uncle. But his face is just so gentle, so I can't believe that. So I said, let me think, because I haven't really had, like, a lot of, like, crazy encounters. Some people be kind of wishy-washy just because, you know, they be having stuff that be going on before they even get to the radio station. So it's not like everybody just be being mean. But one time, I was hosting a concert, and I don't know if y'all know who ESTG is. Like, he like a real, like, gangster, like, trap rapper. And this was back at a time in my life where I was engaging in things that I don't do no more. And he had needed something to roll up with. And I was like, oh, I got hems and I got something in the car. You know, it's all good. I can go get that for you. And so I had, because I couldn't leave because I was finna get on stage. So I sent one of my friends to go out to the car. They went and got the, it was a wood. They went and got it, brought it back. And afterward, you know, I was like, hey, you know, let's take a picture, you know, so we can post or whatever, because I had introduced him on stage. Do y'all know that he was making it seem like I had to pay to get a picture with him?
1: Say what?
0: I was like, that's crazy. Like, one, I'm here hosting the show, and I went and was like trying to help you so you can get your mind right before you get on stage, and you gonna make me pay for a photo? Like, you got those security guards all trying to push me back. So I was like, I was setting up up in here. You don't know me. It's my city. But yeah, that was just my little story. Do you have a crazy, like, celebrity encounter where somebody was just acting like real stank? 844-787-1979. Well, I take your calls. We're going to get ready for this Lunchbox Mix. Coming up at 12 o'clock with DJ Wire, and we got some free tickets for you and the family to go to the Universal Circus. 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
5: 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That's where it was. So when these young dudes came up with an idea to make some songs where people could laugh, have fun, and it was sarcasm with silliness with those dances at first. And at one point in DFW, if you did not have a dance that went to your song, you might as well kiss it goodbye, because there's no way you can compete with these dudes with these high energy songs that had a directions. But we had to let you know, fight go with it. So that same dude that had his hands on his hips working into the flow will get up and punch you out, and you will be on the dance floor like Lil Peace song if you thought it was a game.
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0: You can't be teasing me with that Beyonce like that, DJ Wah. I'm already body rolling in my seat. They looking at me through the window like, what Jazzy Black got going on?
1: Beyonce, I'd love to love you, baby.
0: Hey, look, I'm feeling good. It's almost the weekend. We're going to make you feel like it, though, for sure. We got some free tickets on the way to go to the Universal Circus, too. But DJ Wah, you playing with my feelings right now? You need to go ahead and drop that one time.
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0: on the table, hoping the engineers don't walk by and tell me to get down. Hey, look, it's International Day of Friendship, and I'm live on TikTok. If you want to see me in the studio, it's at Jazzy Black. It's Jazzy with an I. I told everybody shout out and let me know where they from. So I'm going to let you know. Told y'all my bad. We got Queens, New York in here, Baton Rouge, Louisiana, Atlanta, Arlington, Oak Cliff. That's my hood. Even, hey, the 214 gonna pop out. Funky Town up in here. Look, y'all come and join me on the live. We finna have a good time. We got part two of the Lunchbox Mix on the way. Plus, we got a family four pack for y'all to go and kick it at the Universal Circus. We are celebrating 32 years under the big top over at the shops at Redbirds. If you wanna come and kick it, have a good time. We got some more of this energy. I'm gonna go get me a cup of water because I'm tired. We're going to keep having fun right here on 97.9 The Beat.
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6: 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The YNs? 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I don't even like. 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
7: Uh-huh. 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
2: Ooh, men dentistry is in the building. Now, I know your wife, right? She is fabulous. I love to see her get dressed up. She loves to shop, right? I love to shop, right? But
9: I'm nodding my head to all these things.
2: Yes. But there's a time where you have to shop around for your mouth.
9: Oh, it's the best thing you'll ever buy.
2: You have to shop around for your dental care.
9: That's where you should start your shopping. 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
2: Ooh,
9: you can't put too much makeup on. You can't dress cool enough to not be able to smile.
2: That's
9: so if you're not smiling, put your investment in yourself.
2: Mm-hmm.
9: And honestly, we had a joke at Mint. Anytime anybody would get veneers and they were a female, they'd be engaged in 1 year.
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2: Make my appointment right now.
9: This would happen every
2: 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Right now, Mint Dentistry.
9: Every time. You will not be disappointed. And you need to go to the best of the best for that kind of important thing. This is what blew up Mint.
2: Yeah.
9: Veneers.
2: Yeah.
0: It's Jazzy Black and Amy with the right from 1-800-CHUCK-WRECK. Amy, I seen something on Facebook I wanted to tell you about.
2: Tell me. What is it?
0: This lady had got into a wreck and she had did everything. She called the police and took videos and pictures, and the trucking company still was like, she was swerving in our lane and all this crazy stuff. And it was just really sad because she was like, can't nobody help me? And you know what I said? You should have called Amy with right at 1-800-CHUCK-WRECK.
2: Well, you're 100% correct.
0: Too late then.
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0: Mm-hmm.
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29: 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The sermon encouraged us to dig deep to remove bad habits, counterproductive decisions, destructive desires, and even a few dead memories, which will frequently haunt our decision-making powers. 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If we are unsure about our elevation, more likely than not, it's because we are building upon an unstable foundation. And instead of shoring up our foundation through excavation, we just continue to build on insecure ground. So I want to leave you with this one thought today. 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
0: 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I need calling number 9 to win. 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
1: Okay, bye.
0: Bye. 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I got a family 4-pack to go to the Universal Circus. 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
1: Alicia.
0: Hey, Alicia. Where you calling me from, girl?
1: Little Texas.
0: Period. Little Am in house. Love coming to that beach, and I know you would love to come and hang out at the Universal Circus. I got you a family fall pack of tickets, Alicia.
1: Period. Yes.
0: We gonna have us a good time. We are celebrating 32 years of fun under the big top over at the Shops at Redbird. Have you been to the Universal Circus before?
1: No, I have not. I'm super excited.
0: Yeah, it's really cool. They got these BMX riders. They be doing all kinds of tricks, and these roller skaters. They be hanging off each other's necks, and you know, they bring carnival like from the Caribbean out. It's a vibe. It's a vibe. No animals will be harmed at the circus. That's my favorite thing. I'm like, yes, protect the elephants.
1: No, for sure.
0: But we got some other people that want to get out there and have a good time with us at the Universal Circus. Can you tell them when their next chance is to get hooked up?
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0: 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And if you are new in town, because you know, a lot of people just moved to Dallas-Fort Worth. 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
1: 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And my name is Jazzy Black. Want to kick back and just put a PSA out there to anybody who needs their rent paid. Because I know I do. 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We all could use some help, all right? 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

0: CFW is Jazzy Black and Amy Witherite from 1-800-TRUCK-WRECK. So, Amy, I was hanging out with the truck wreck team one day, and they were telling me that y'all actually go to the clients' homes.
1: Yes.
0: Tell me about that.
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1: Because people matter.
0: You matter.
2: Here's the deal. 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
1: So you saying the Ben and the Rack Daddy on the same level? 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
2: Absolutely not. I think the Ben is bigger than the Rack Daddy only because I feel like Rack Daddy is something that's regionally down here in the South.
1: Yeah.
2: Do I think the Ben is bigger than the Ricky Bobby?
1: Ooh,
2: no.
1: I forgot about
2: because
1: that.
2: The Ricky Bobby ended up coming one of those things that L.A. came and took from us again.
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3: Yeah, it's so, making it DFW instead of Dallas boogie.
1: That's a hell of a question, man. 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

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It's Kendrick Lamar. 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

railroads and trains. Bear with me for a second, let me put y'all on game. The settlers with shoes in town, folk to make them richer. 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
3: In 1996, A Tribe Called Quest released their fourth studio album, Beats, Rhymes, and Life. 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

0: This Week in Hip Hop, 30 years ago, UGK hit the scene with their third studio album, Riding Dirty. Despite having no singles, no music videos, it still became their best-selling album and one of the most influential in Southern hip hop. What's crazy is this project almost landed the duo with a collaboration with Tupac when Houston artist Scarface was out on the West Coast, put Tupac on a UGK. Unfortunately, 2 days later, he was killed.
1: I had

0: And that's what happened this week in hip hop history. Also got to send some birthday love to the late Young Dolph, who would have been celebrating his birthday on the 27th. He passed away at the age of 36. Of course, we got some new school on the way for you. Give me a by six and we're going to get back into it. We're going to put on for the 2141 time with Big X the Plug, the largest, coming up.
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0: I said a DFW. It's Jazzy Black and Amy Witherite from 1-800-TRUCK-WRECK. Hey, Amy, I was in the Uber the other day.
2: Yep.
0: And I couldn't help but notice they had one of those little dash cams in there.
2: Right.
0: And I was like, should I get one of those too?
2: Yeah, you should, as long as you're a safe driver. Are you a safe driver?
0: Yes.
2: Yeah. Well, then
0: I'm a little fast, but I'm safe.
2: Yeah. Well, you should get a dash cam because they can change the way a case goes because we have video evidence. I just saw a case that we put out on social media just the other day. We had the dash cam. You can clearly see the light is red and the truck ran the red light.
0: Ooh.
2: I mean, case over, right?
0: Oh,
2: case over. So these dash cams, critically important. We get them from the witnesses. We get them from the police. We even get them from the trucking company. But if you had one, Jazzy, we get it from you too.
0: Wow.
2: Dash cams, 1-800-TRUCK-WRECK.
0: Okay, get you one of them dash cams. Stop running red lights. And just in case you get hit in an accident, make sure you call my girl, Amy Witherite, at 1-800-TRUCK-WRECK.
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0: 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Go and check it out, like, right now. 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
3: Boogie was, you know, enjoy yourself and party again. And I want you to know that hip hop, where hip hop was right then and there, it was a gangster contest. It was who has the most bodies, who can look the meanest, who can stand up and be the stiffest. That's where it was. So when these young dudes came up with an idea to make some songs where people could laugh, have fun, and it was sarcasm with silliness with those dances at first. And at one point in DFW, if you did not have a dance that went to your song, you might as well kiss it goodbye, because there's no way you can compete with these dudes with these high energy songs that had a directions. But we had to let you know, fight go with it. So that same dude that had his hands on his hips working into the flow will get up and punch you out, and you will be on the dance floor like Lil Peace song if you thought it was a game.
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nobody count Tiana Trump. Switch on the click, new pump. B2K, that bitch go bum, bum, bum. 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

0: People be hating on Tyler, and I don't know why, because she just be going in the studio making some decent music. That was Is It Love right here on 97.9 to me. Just remember who put you on. I ain't going to tell you the cut. Yeah. OT Genesis, Young Dolph.
1: Yeah.

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Keep your heart, three stacks. 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

0: Hello,
1: can I speak to Chaney Camacho?
0: Yes, this is her.
1: Hey, this is Jazzy Black from 97.9 The Beat. I've got my girl Amy Witherite from 1-800-TRACK-RAKE on the phone, too. We heard you was trying to get your rent paid.
0: Oh, my gosh, yes, yeah. Hey, Chaney, tell us a little bit about it. Sounds like you're working really hard. You're trying to take care of all those kids you got, and the bills are just piling up.
2: It's been really hard, and I'm currently staying with a friend right now, and I split the rent, so I paid that person, like, $500.
0: Yeah, did you have to move in with your friend because you lost your other housing?
2: Yes.
0: Yeah, we get it. Well, Jazzy, we got to help her out. We got to have 1-800-TRACK-RAKE give you at least $2,500 to put you in some new housing or catch those bills up. What do you think about that?
2: Oh, my gosh, yes, thank you.
1: You're so welcome,
2: Chaney. Yes, thank you so much. That is so amazing. Shout out to 1-800-TRACK-RAKE and 97.9 The Beat.
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13: 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Man. And I can't forget DJ Romeo.
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0: I'm gonna make some cornbread, cut that cornbread in the middle and put that chunk of butter in there like my grandmama used to with them damn butter beans. I'm back on, but hey, I didn't like butter beans. Gary, I'm gonna tell them butter beans. You want some?
1: I know, yeah. 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I like butter beans, but I don't like lima beans.
2: I like lima beans too. 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
0: Big ass butter beans, you'll fart and end up in a tree.
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0: 10, girl, you a 10. Girl, you a 10, girl, you a 10, girl, you a 10. 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
3: Happy Friday, Junior.
2: Got to know today is International Day of Friendship.
3: Oh, happy International Friendship Day.
2: We don't miss it.
3: Period.
2: National Cheesecake Day.
3: Mm-hmm.
2: Yesterday, ooh, we ain't gonna lie, we did. It was National Lasagna Day.
3: We did get some lasagna
2: yesterday. I don't know if that lasagna like me, though. How about you?
3: It was good to me. I ain't gonna hold you.
2: Okay.
3: I think because you got that veggie one.
2: That's exactly what it was. Yep. National Whistleblower Day.
3: Okay.
2: What are they, player haters?
3: Right.
2: Somebody that blow the whistle.
3: Yeah, right. I don't know if I like that.
2: Craig and Day Day.
4: No, that's when you're at a job, you got to report something, but you got to stay anonymous. Those are called whistleblowers. So when something happens.
3: Like a damn snitch.
4: There it is.
2: For real, C5.
4: That's what they're referring to.
2: Happy Theta Man Thursday, by the way.
4: And you know what it is. Out on my brothers in the brown and gold.
3: Period.
2: Got to know it, man. And the phone lines are open right now at 1-844-426-PLTC. We came to work, do two things today.
3: What's that, Incognito?
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3: It's that easy.
2: Big shout out to Amy Witherwright, 1-800-TRUCK-REC. Gave away over 500 free haircuts earlier today. Over 500 free haircuts. She had the inflatables out there, food trucks, funnel cakes. It was just two fresh DJs. Phase. Yeah.
3: Fresh face for the first day.
2: That was it. You want to see a little recap of that? Go to my Instagram right now at DATBOYINC.
3: Period.
2: Hey, Steve, are you ready? We're going to need your help today to play these songs. Cause I felt like yesterday we were playing a lot of the same music.
3: Mm-hmm.
2: Today going to be different, Twin.
3: Yeah, you post it on the comments.
6: Don't let that man pump you up, Day-Day, and get your ass shot out here. We ain't no damn top flight security of the world. Nope. We Craig and Day-Day. So just kick back, relax. You heard what happened to the last security guards.
7: You didn't even hear what happened to the last security guard.
1: Hold

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2: DJ Misses put me on this one the other day, y'all.
3: What?
2: We out at a bar a couple nights ago.
3: Oh, yeah.
2: DJ Misses put this in my face. She said, pause. Mm-hmm. She said, you gotta delete one.
3: Mm-hmm. Forever.
2: Which one was it?
3: Sex, $10 million, or your teeth.
2: Which one are you deleting?
3: Teeth.
2: Yeah.
3: I can buy new teeth.
2: Sex, $10 million, or your teeth. It's somebody riding around right now without two of them.
3: Whichever one that is, take your pick. But we want to know, what would you do? 1-844-426-POTC.
2: All right, DJ Miss.
3: What's up, Ink?
2: Which superhero hits the most home runs?
3: I don't know.
2: You do know this, Missus.
3: I do.
2: Batman.
3: Oh, damn. Damn.
4: Incognito. Incognito. Okay. The biggest show in the city.
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1: And DJ Mrs.
0: Man, if you're looking to do something real nice for you and your old lady, you thinking about renewing your vows, proposing, or just making some new memories.
1: Or if you single and you trying to mingle.
0: Hey, man, get ready for that One Voyage cruise. Getting ready to set sail October 26th through November 1st.
1: Now, they're going to have activations. We're going to have live concerts. We're going to have meet and greets. Everything that you could think about doing, it's going to be on this show, okay? One Voyage. Reserve your cabin right now by calling this number, 214-495-1963.
0: It's the Resilient Lady. And the way DJ Mrs. and myself been talking about this cruise is for the saints and the sinners.
1: Yeah, we turning up, baby. It's something for everybody on that One Voyage.
0: A saint used to be a sinner.
1: Uh-huh.
0: And then a sinner still got time to be a saint.
1: Hallelujah.
0: That's why we got T.I., Rick Ross, the Commodores.
1: And we going to mix it up with some Pastor Mike Jr., Jacqueline Carr, Erica Campbell, and more. So reserve your cabin today. 214-495-1963.
0: Shout out to our captain, Ricky Smiley.
1: Dang, yeah.
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12: You know, Dr. Harrison, I'm out here dating. Why does it always seem like I'm always dating? I can't keep one, can I?
13: They can't keep you.
12: Okay, I know that's right. Okay, but listen here, though. Let me tell you about the last one. It wasn't just this, but this had something to do with it. He had tartar buildup.
13: For real?
12: For real.
13: Yeah.
12: I mean, that means that you don't go to the dentist every 6 months.
13: You don't respect yourself. How could you respect
12: me,
13: your girlfriend?
12: And kissing him felt weird because I'm not going to get into it.
13: I get it.
12: But I just visualized his tartar. It is so, why is it so important to go to the dentist every 6 months?
13: Oh my God. 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If you have a heart attack, you got to come 3 or 4 times a year because that calculus that builds up in your mouth can get in the bloodstream and it blocks arteries. And it's a real thing. Mm. 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Come get your teeth cleaning somewhere.
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8: Damn! 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
9: Yes, sir!
8: Even ChatGPT couldn't have predicted this.
9: Yeah, I would get out of ass whooping because all I have to do is go home and tell the story funny to my grandma. I got an in-school suspension for laughing at a supply teacher because her weed was crooked. My grandma said, well, what happened? I said, I had went in there. I was trying to concentrate on my work. And Miss Johnson came in there and her wig was almost upside down. Man, my grandma was laid out on the floor laughing. She wouldn't let my mama whip me. She said, don't touch him.
8: This ain't no fake AI slop. It's the man you grew up to.
9: Hey, what up? It's Ricky Smiley. We about to wake up everybody in the DFW with more laughs.
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0: we not, you, we falling out, petty.
1: With you, it's different.
0: Yeah.
1: Anybody else though, twin? You know, hey, folks, I'm petty.
0: I'm petty too. I'm not gonna lie, but I mean, things be happening. You gotta have like, hey, something came. Look, a lot of my friends is, you know, out of towners.
1: Mm-hmm.
0: So if you gotta fly in, things like that,
1: mm-hmm.
0: you know, if something happened, I understand. But if we in the same city.
1: Oh, man, you're done for.
0: And I always show up for you when you need me.
1: You're done
0: for. Especially when you need me.
1: Yes. Birthdays are very important to me. You don't get to celebrate your birthday but once a year. Twice if you petty, because you're going to do it. Am I have birthday?
0: And guess what? Your birthday the same every year.
1: So is. So you already know when it's coming. So I ain't really trying to hit it. But I need you to show up for my birthday, because we all those other holidays are shared birthdays.
0: Yeah.
1: Especially if you take the time to put together like your last birthday celebration. Mm-hmm. We knew all year was coming up. I know October 19th.
0: Yeah.
1: Like I'm locked in. Like mm-hmm. you already. And if you can't be there, it's like, well, arrange something for the airplane to come out the sky and drop some.
0: Yeah.
1: You know what I'm saying? Like you got. If I can't be there, present
0: something, a car, flowers. Something that's from the heart to be like, hey, I'm so sorry I can't be there, but I got you something, though. So the next time I see you, I got a gift, or it's lunch on me, or I'll take you out by myself. You got to be able to make it up. So my topic of the day is, would you fall out with somebody over your birthday?
1: I know I would. And if you're on my side, call right now. 1-844-426.

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I just want to let y'all know that I've been listening to y'all for my whole life. 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
1: This is Whitney.
2: Whitney, I got a quick question for you. Would you fall out with somebody over your birthday?
1: Probably not.
2: Like, if this your homegirl, she don't show up, y'all still gonna be cool?
1: Yeah, we still gonna be cool. Life happens.
2: You a real one. Because a lot of people be like, no, I'm not gonna be your friend no more because you didn't come to my birthday dinner.
1: Right, ain't that serious.
0: Post it on the corner with yours truly, Incognito.
2: And DJ Mrs.
0: Who it is?
1: This Miss Honey.
2: Miss Honey, would you fall out with somebody over your birthday?
1: Maybe it depends. It all depends.
2: It all depends. Okay, so say you always showing up for their birthday, and then it's time for your dinner to come around, and they don't show.
1: Yeah, we falling out. We falling out.
2: Okay, I ain't mad at that, honey.
1: Yeah, you get what you put in.
2: I ain't mad at that, honey, whatsoever. You get what you put in, especially if I've been showing up for you.
1: Okay.
2: Period.
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4: Hey, hey, hey, my name is Andy Marie, and I want to give a shout-out to the Wolfpack Q team in Alliance, and I also want to shout out my mom, Gail Williams. All right, y'all, everybody have a great day. I do own a nonprofit, and we focus on Juneteenth. I would like to give that a shout-out for Alliance. Come check us out the weekend after Juneteenth. We'll be here celebrating it, kicking it.
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5: 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I've got my girl Amy Witherite from 1-800-TREK-RAKE on the phone, too. We heard you was trying to get your rent paid.
4: Oh, my gosh, yes. Yeah, hey, Chaney, tell us a little bit about it. Sounds like you're working really hard. You're trying to take care of all those kids you got, and the bills are just piling up.
6: It's been really hard, and I'm currently staying with a friend right now, and I split the rent, so I paid that person, like, $500.
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6: Oh my gosh, yes, thank you.
5: You're so welcome, Chaney.
6: Yeah, thank you so much. That is so amazing. Shout out to 1-800-TRUCKER-RAKE
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3: Hey, the confession booth is officially open, man. What is the wildest cheating story you got?
4: So I was talking to my baby daddy. His other baby mama dropped the kid off at the fire station. I had to go to his house with my jack girl. I was about to beat him down. She said, "F*** them kids," and she dropped the baby off at the fire station.
5: So back in the day when I was in the military, I was stationed in Germany. I was seeing this one female, then met another one. It ended up being that they were sisters. Like stepsisters. It was kind of ugly in that moment, but long story short, I still saw both for almost another year.
6: When I was messing with this YN, I seen this girl at the store. A little bit later, he wasn't answering the phone. I walked around looking for him in the next apartment complex, and they posted it up, sitting in my car. I see, just go to my trunk, get the hammer out. I start hitting her with the hammer. I'm pregnant. He pushed me down and kicked me in my stomach, and I hit him with my car. I popped him so hard, I ran over a tree stump, stopped me from killing him.
3: Ooh, baby, that was enough for the confession booth today. 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
1: 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Hey, Amy, I love that the Truck Wreck team don't play. Y'all get out there and get straight to business.
2: Yes, yes, yes. 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
3: 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In one particular case, we found all these videos. 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And in one video, he even had a baby in a baby seat in the back seat with a beer in his hand. 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

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Why I go skirt on a boy like a kilt? Kept it 100 on paper like Will. Tricking it off on a paying a bill. That's just how I do the sauce and the spill. 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
5: What up, y'all? 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
0: Posted on the corner. 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
7: Hello?
8: Hello, can I speak to Chaney Camacho?
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8: 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I've got my girl Amy Witherite from 1-800-TREK-RAK on the phone, too. We heard you was trying to get your rent paid.
7: Oh, my gosh, yes. Yeah, hey, Chaney, tell us a little bit about it. Sounds like you're working really hard. You're trying to take care of all those kids you got, and the bills are just piling up.
9: It's been really hard, and currently staying with a friend right now, and I split the rent, so I paid that person, like, $500.
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7: Yeah, we get it. Well, Jazzy, we got to help her out. 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
9: Oh, my gosh, yes, thank you.
8: You're so welcome, Chaney.
9: Yes, thank you so much. 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Shout out to 1-800-TRUCKER
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5: 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Josh, the biggest soccer tournament in the world is in our backyard, man. The street's been crazy.
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1: He just says, DJ Mrs.
0: Happy Friday, Junior DJ Mrs.
1: Happy Friday, Junior.
0: Got to know today is International Day of Friendship.
1: Oh, happy International Friendship Day.
0: We don't miss it.
1: Period.
0: National Cheesecake Day.
1: Mm-hmm.
0: Yesterday, ooh, we ain't gonna lie, we did. It was National Lasagna Day.
1: We did get some lasagna
0: yesterday. I don't know what that lasagna like me, though. How about you?
1: It was good to me. I ain't gonna hold you.
0: Okay.
1: I think because you got that veggie one.
0: That's exactly what it was. Yep. National Whistleblower Day.
1: Okay.
0: What are they, player haters?
1: Right.
0: Somebody that blow the whistle.
1: Yeah, right. I don't know if I like that.
0: Craig and Day Day.
2: No, that's when you're at a job, you got to report something, but you got to stay anonymous. Those are called whistleblowers. So happens.
1: Like a damn snitch.
2: There it is.
0: For real, sit fire.
2: That's what they're referring to.
0: Happy Theta Man Thursday, by the way.
2: And you know what it is. Out on my brothers in the brown and gold.
1: Period.
0: Got to know it, man. And the phone lines are open right now at 1-844-426-PLTC. We came to work do two things today.
1: What's that, Incognito?
0: Play these hits to make sure the hits do not stall.
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0: No, for real. 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
1: It's that easy.
0: Big shout out to Amy Witherwright, 1-800-TRUCK-RED. Gave away over 500 free haircuts earlier today. Over 500 free haircuts. She had the inflatables out there, food trucks, funnel cakes. It was just two fresh DJs. Phase. Yeah.
1: Fresh phase for the first day.
0: That was it. You want to see a little recap of that? Go to my Instagram right now at DATBOYINC.
3: Period.
0: Hey, Steve, are you ready? We're going to need your help today to play these songs because I feel like yesterday we were playing a lot of the same music.
1: Mm-hmm.
0: Today going to be different, twin.
1: Yeah, you post it on the comments.
4: 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We ain't no damn top flight security of the world. We Craig and Data. So just kick back, relax. You heard what happened to the last security guards.
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1: I'm like, come and put that on me. 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If I like it, I spend money on it. Get whatever from me.
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0: Let's do this one for Grand Prairie.
2: Shout out to everybody in the South.
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1: What's poppin'?
0: Are you a member of our text club?
1: Text the word truly to 71007. We gonna text your phone when there's stuff going on.
0: DJ Mrs. put me on this one the other day, y'all.
1: What?
0: We out at a bar a couple nights ago.
1: Oh, yeah.
0: DJ Mrs. put this in my face. She said, pause. She said, you got to delete one.
1: Mm-hmm. Forever.
0: Which one was it?
1: Sex, $10 million, or your teeth.
0: Which one are you deleting?
1: Teeth.
0: Yeah.
1: I can buy new teeth.
0: Sex, $10 million, or your teeth. It's somebody riding around right now without two of them.
1: Whichever one that is, take your pick. But we want to know, what would you do? 1-844-426-POTC.
0: All right, DJ Miss.
1: What's up, Ink?
0: Which superhero hits the most home runs?
1: I don't know.
0: You do know this, Mrs.
1: I do.
0: Batman.
1: Oh, damn. Damn!
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2: I was DJing at the Alof Hotel. 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This when Turn My Swag On was hot. He came on stage. He was like, I'm going to sing Turn My Swag On a cappella. 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